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20: The top stories this hour. Dozens of people have gathered for a vigil in Middlesbrough on Teesside to remember seven people who died in the A66 crash. Two were police officers. Their patrol car was hit by a VW being driven on the wrong side of the road on Saturday. Detectives say the five young men in it may have had links to organised crime. 12 arrests have been made. Sir Peter Fahey's a former Greater Manchester Police Chief Constable.
21: We have some young people who you may describe as joyriders who steal cars to bait the police, but then you have another group who are part of organised crime groups who steal cars to commit other forms of criminality, have no regard for the safety of the public, are willing to use those vehicles then to break into premises.
20: A man's been charged with murder.

Is it getting better? Or do you feel the same? Will it make it easier?

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Good morning, Dawn Dwellers. I do not have anything witty or astute to say about today's opening track. Thankfully, this is a band that barely requires introduction.

Good morning, this is Planet Rock Early Breakfast, by hook or by crook, with me, Loz Guest. I feel like I'm lucky to be on air at the moment. Yesterday, I was having one of those days. You might know what I'm talking about. You just feel like you're surrounded by this invisible force field of chaos, and whatever you come into contact with just breaks or goes wrong, particularly technology. That was yesterday. There might be a bit of a hangover into today's show. We'll see. I am armed with gaffer tape and a soldering iron, so maybe we'll be okay. Let's see how we do. Got great music from the likes of Chili Peppers on the way. Got some sax and Ashley McBride and plenty more besides. But let's see what happens if I press play on this. Ooh, success. That's a good sign. This is Buck Cherry and Let It Burn.

0: Miles, Wishbone Ash and Blind Eye here on Planet Rock, Tuesday the 25th of August. Good morning all, do hope everyone is doing okay. What's going on? Anything interesting? You can tell me about it if you want. My email is loz@planetrock.com. If you tell me something exciting, I might well give you a mention on the radio. We shall see. Music on the way. Got some Saxon, Chili Peppers, and also a great tune from Ashley McBride. Stay there.
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never stole one thing.

classic Saxon Waiting for the Night here on Planet Rock. And ahead of that, we had RHCP with BTW, by the way, probably my favorite of their tunes. FYI, sorry, so annoying. On the way, I got Joanne Shaw Taylor, Gary Moore, and Foreigner. But right now, and with a nod towards my Americana show, yes, every Saturday from 6 p.m. and then repeated Mondays and Wednesdays because, you know, due to popular demand, it's that good. You should check it out. But yeah, I play loads of great music from many brilliant musicians, such as Ashley McBride, who happens to be a seriously good storyteller, as you'll witness on this one. This is Living Next to Leroy.

Foreigner. What they said. Feels like the first time. That's what it does feel like. The first air of autumn. That's what I've noticed. Oh, yes, indeed. I mean, it's still, you know, getting our warm days and all that, but the nights are drawing in and there's just that little bit of a fresh, a cooler bite in the air, isn't there? I don't mind, actually. I mean, this summer's been that blazing that I'm really looking forward to the autumn. I mean, I do like the autumn season. I like all the seasons. But what with global warming and all of that that we are experiencing, the seasons feel less defined, which, is a cause for concern. Oh, well, I'm sure someone's going to sort it out. up next here on Planet Rock, let's play this from Joanne Shaw Taylor. This is a great tune called Bad Boy.

0: Fast approaching 5 a.m. This is Planet Rock. It's Early Breakfast with me, your host, Loz Guest. Hello. Chicken Foot to play soon. Got some David Bowie by Water Call. And today's chilled out tune of choice comes from Audio Slave.
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22: The top stories this hour. A fundraiser for the families of two police officers killed in the A66 crash near Middlesbrough has reached more than £740,000. PCs Tom Clough and Matthew Blades died when their patrol car was hit by a vehicle travelling in the wrong direction on Saturday. 12 people have been arrested over alleged criminal activity before the incident, which also killed five young men. Here's Cleveland Police Federation Chair Lauren Somerville.
23: At the heart of this are two families whose loved ones aren't returning home. That is my focus. It's making sure that the rest of my colleagues know I'm here and I'm listening to them.
22: A man's been charged with murder after a woman died in a house fire in West London. Eight others were injured following the blaze in Hounslow last Wednesday. A share of nearly £10 billion has been allocated to councils and housing associations in England to build affordable homes. Most will be for social rent, and more than £2 billion going to mayoral areas outside London. Andy Burnham's calling on Ukraine's allies to urgently provide more interceptor missiles as Russia steps up attacks. The Prime Minister says countries are assessing their stockpiles to help strengthen Ukraine's air defences. Millions of women in England who've not attended cervical screening appointments can be sent a free testing kit on the NHS. It contains a swab in which a sample can be collected and then posted back to a lab to check for HPV. Dr. Rachel Orrett from Cancer Research UK says it's a game changer.
8: In testing for it, we're able to find high-risk types of HPV, and those cases can then move on to being monitored appropriately, and the outcome of that essentially is saving lives.
22: And Chelsea have beaten Fulham 3-2 in the Premier League's West London derby. Cole Palmer scored the winner and was involved in setting up the other goals. From Sky News, I'm Fada Silva.
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in the pantheon of supergroups, they're not messing around, are they? Let's face it. That was Chicken Foot. They got Sammy Hagar, they got Joe Satriani, they got Michael Anthony, and they got Chad Smith. Sometimes you'll get presented with a quote unquote supergroup, and they're really not that super. You know, it turns out that the lead singer once shared a bus with someone somewhere who's related to someone who used to be in Thin Lizzy. And the drummer, well, the drummer, he once had lessons from John Bonham's drum tech. All right, I'm exaggerating a bit, but, you know, they can be very tenuous, these super groups. I'm on to you. I see what's going on. Meanwhile, here on Planet Rock, let's play a great song from Bywater Call. These will be headlining Winter's End next Jan. Oh, yeah. This track is called Way to Go.

0: love that. He's good fun. Jimmy Barnes, Working Class Man on Planet Rock. And a bit of a non sequitur here, but Planet Punk, yeah, returns this coming Bank Holiday Monday at 11 p.m. We're going to celebrate 50 years since the height of punk. That's pretty cool. I might well tune in. Rick B, well, that's what he's calling himself these days. Rick B will be your host, and he's going to bring a mix of some of the best punk tracks from the likes of the Sex Pistols, the Buzzcocks, Stiff Little Fingers, the Lurkers, and plenty more. You have been warned. Next Bank Holiday Monday from 11 p.m.
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Lenny Kaye there, Always on the Run, featuring Slash, of course, here on Planet Rock. Good morning, Dawn Dwellers. Time for today's chilled out tune of choice. Hello to Chris. Big up yourself. Chris from the Bromsgrove area, not too far from me. And Chris is often up and about at this time walking his dog. His dog is called Dave. I do love dead normal names for people's pets. And Dave the dog is a belter. Dave, Dave, you good boy. Walkies, Dave. anyway, for Dave and also for you, Chris, this is Audio Slave and Be Yourself.

Black Sabbath. With Black Sabbath, I can think of only three bands that have pulled that trick, you know, naming a song after themselves. Iron Maiden, Iron Maiden. Motorhead, Motorhead. Any more for any more? I don't think there is, but I'm sure if I'm wrong, one of yous will correct me. Before Sabbath, it was today's chilled out tune of choice, which was Audio Slave and Be Yourself. Well done, Chris, in Bromsgrove. If anyone else would like to choose one for the future, if you choose wisely, if I like it, if it passes muster, then I might well play it for you. It's Loz, L-O-Z, at planetrock.com. Meanwhile, this is Creeper and Mistress of Death.

0: And we are done for today. Thank you very much for stopping by, folks. Let's reconvene to be continued tomorrow from around about 4 a.m. here on Planet Rock. On the way next, you've got the Paul Anthony Breakfast Show. Enjoy the rest of your day. Goodbye.
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20: The top stories this hour. A share of nearly £10 billion has been allocated to councils and housing associations in England to build affordable homes. Most will be for social rent, and more than £2 billion is going to mayoral areas outside London. Faye Rowlands reports.
21: The cash is the first wave of funding from a £39 billion programme launched under Sir Keir Starmer last year. His successor, Andy Burnham's, made ending homelessness and tackling housing shortages a priority of his government. He says councils built the country out of a housing crisis once before and, backed and trusted, they'll do it again. Charity Shelter says local authorities have been stuck on the sidelines for too long.
20: Police say five young men killed in a wrong-way crash near Middlesbrough may have had links to organised crime. 12 other people have been arrested as part of the investigation into Saturday's A66 crash, in which two officers also died. Andy Burnham is calling on Ukraine's allies to urgently provide more interceptor missiles as Russia steps up attacks. The Prime Minister says countries are assessing their stockpiles to help strengthen air defences. He's agreed to hand over the blueprints to make long-range missiles during his first overseas trip as PM to Kyiv. Volodymyr Zelensky says Ukraine must be given fair protection against the Kremlin.
3: You have helped us a lot, and it's not about just military, you know, financing. Everything is important during the war. The clear, strong support from the very beginning of this war.
20: Millions of women are being invited to order at-home screening kits for cervical cancer. Those in England who haven't attended appointments will be able to use them to collect a sample and post it back to a lab. EasyJet wants to hire more over 50s as cabin crew. The airline is beginning a similar recruitment drive to one from 2022, which saw the number of staff in that age bracket more than double. And more than 7 million 10p coins bearing the King's portrait are entering circulation for the first time. The Royal Mint says they're being released from today due to increased demand.
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18: Weather.
20: Dry for many with sunny spells. A few showers are possible in the southwest. Highs today of 25 degrees. That's the latest. I'm Emma Jones.
18: He's been up since stupid o'clock. It's Paul Anthony on Planet Rock Breakfast.
7: Good morning. Let's kick off today with this from Bon Jovi. Shut up!

Jimi Hendrix, The Wind Cries Mary. Before that, Bon Jovi, You Give Love a Bad Name. Kicking us off on this Tuesday morning on Planet Rock Breakfast. 9 minutes now past 6 o'clock. This is Paul Anthony, as always, with you through until 10. Hopefully you can stick around. Hopefully you can get involved too. Loads of great music to share and loads of things to tell you about too. Speaking of great music, this is new from the Zach Schultz Gang.

0: Rhythm of Love, there's Yes. Before that, new from the Zach Schultz Gang, Hellhounds on My Trail on Planet Rock Breakfast. 18 minutes now past 6 o'clock. So on Friday, on Make Me a Winner, we'll give away guaranteed that massive, and I mean massive, life-changing £700,000. But you've got to be in it to win it. If you're in the draw already, best of luck. If not, make sure you enter before 5 on Friday for your chance to win this incredible amount of cash. All the details you need, how to enter, how it all works, coming up after the news at 7 this morning here on Planet Rock Breakfast.
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0: M20 westbound, queuing traffic for 2 miles due to an accident from Junction 2, Rutum and Brandsack Circuit to the M25 Swanley Interchange. M25 anti-clockwise, 2 lanes closed for recovery work. Early lorry fire from Junction 13, Staines to Junction 12, the M3. A22, both directions, East Grinstead, West Sussex. That's closed due to an accident, car and lorry involved. From the B2110 to Woodbury Close and Victoria Street, both directions, Aberdeen, the A947. That's closed due to a burst water main between Farburn Terrace and Riverview Drive.
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Before that, Blackstone Cherry, Please Come In. 6:31 now. 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Jack J. Hutchinson will be special guest on those dates as well. Robin Trower, live in the UK with Planet Rock. 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Right now, this is new from the big fella, Jared James Nichols.

0: Creedence Clearwater Revival, Proud Mary. Before that, new from Jared James Nichols, Dust and Bones on Planet Rock Breakfast. On the way then, after the news at 7, all the information you need to win big on Friday's Make Me a Winner, where we guarantee to give away that massive £700,000.
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0: Deep Purple, Pictures of Home, before that Kiss and Motorhead on Planet Rock Breakfast. 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
12: The top stories this hour. Police say 5 young men killed in a wrong-way crash near Middlesbrough may have had links to organised crime. 12 other people have been arrested as part of the investigation into Saturday's crash on the A66, in which 2 police officers also died. Meanwhile, the fundraiser for the families of PCs Tom Clough and Matthew Blades has now surpassed £750,000. Lauren Somerville is the chair of the Cleveland Police Federation.
13: At the heart of this are 2 families whose loved ones aren't returning home. That is my focus. It's making sure that The rest of my colleagues know I'm here and I'm listening to them.
12: Councils and housing associations in England are getting a share of almost £10 billion to build new affordable homes. The government is promising more than 73,000 houses will be built with the money, but the Conservatives are calling it yet another unfunded spending commitment. The Prime Minister is promising to keep up the pressure on Russia despite its threats. Andy Burnham has made his first overseas visit as PM to Ukraine, saying strengthening air defences is an urgent priority. Moscow is accusing Britain of adding fuel to the fire by increasing its military support. Former government adviser Lord Wood says it's important to remember who started the conflict.
6: It's a sovereign country. It's been attacked in an unprovoked, aggressive way by Russia, in a brutal way. And the people of Ukraine are enduring extraordinary horrors day after day. We are equipping Ukraine with the ability to fight back against that. And that's why this is so important and so welcome to see Andy Burnham leading that.
12: Young adults who have been in care are four times more likely to die than the general population. A government commission report has found once they leave the system at 18, they often lose significant levels of support. Women aged between 30 and 65 can now carry out cervical screening tests at home. It's hoped the kits, which have been described as a game changer, will encourage more women to get tested. And costumes worn by Freddie Mercury are going on show at the V&A in London. The Splendid Things display coincides with what would have been the Queen frontman's 80th birthday.
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12: Dry for many with sunny spells. A few showers are possible in the southwest. Highs today of 25 degrees. That's the latest. I'm Emma Jones.
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10: 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Paul Anthony's at the wheel. 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

You Too, I Will Follow. Before that, Thin Lizzy, Jailbreak on Planet Rock Breakfast, 10 past 7 now, Tuesday morning. This is Paul Anthony. The countdown is on, the Stone Dead Festival. Looking forward to hosting the Friday night party once again at Newark Showgrounds. Saturday, of course, headlined by Europe. A complete sellout, but how do you fancy winning your way in to Stone Dead Festival 2027 before tickets even go on sale? We'll have two pairs of tickets to next year's Stone Dead Festival. Tickets include camping and are for the 27th and 28th of August next year, held once again at Newark Showground in Nottinghamshire. They always have an exciting lineup, but we can't tell you what that is just yet. But make sure you're listening to Murray this Friday afternoon to hear how you can win your way in as our loudest ever summer continues. Stone Dead Festival 2027 tickets to give away. How good is that?

0: Violet Grohl, Bug in the Cake. Before that, Humble Pie, 30 Days in the Hole on Planet Rock Breakfast. On the way after 10 this morning, Mark Jeeves is back, including between 1 and 2, the Planet Rock Jukebox. Now, if you fancy a song on this afternoon, want to get in nice and early, maybe for yourself, maybe for someone else, a celebration perhaps, just email Mark at planetrock.com, telling him who you are and where you are and the song he could possibly play for you between 1 and 2. That's the Planet Rock Jukebox. Back with Mark from 1 today. On the way around about 7:30 this morning, though, revealing today's letter for the Planet Rock alphabet. 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
3: M20 westbound, queuing traffic for 4 miles, one lane closed due to recovery work following an accident from Junction 2, Rutton Bransack Circuit to the M25 Swanley Interchange. M25 anti-clockwise, two lanes closed in queuing traffic. Recovery work, earlier lorry fire from Junction 13 Staines to Junction 12 for the M3 congestion to Junction 14. M3 southbound, two lanes closed due to an accident just before Junction 3, Lightwater and Bagshot. And M6 southbound on Merseyside, congestion, one lane closed due to a broken down car from Junction 23, the A580 East Lancs Road for Haydock to Junction 22, Newton Le Willows, congestion to Junction 24.
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Crosby, Stills and Nash with Marrakesh Express. 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It's the letter A today. Which band would you like to hear around about 10 past 8 this morning, beginning with the letter A? 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Just telling me who you are and where you are and the band I could possibly play for you, beginning with the letter A. Now, this is a new reworking of Change of Heart from Bruce Dickinson.

0: Cherry Pie, there's Warrant. Before that, the reimagined version of Change of Heart, Bruce Dickinson, from the album More Balls to Picasso that surfaced last year. Up next, as Planet Rock Breakfast continues, today's Full English, or Full Whatever. 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
0: Tuesday morning, time to let someone else choose the next three songs. This morning, it's the turn of Stephen Whitehurst from Birmingham. Morning, Stephen. Thanks for getting in touch. Stephen says, Paul, on the 25th of August, my partner is 70 years young, and I'd love it if you could play three songs for her on her birthday. When we first met, Susan Winters loved Elvis Presley and still does, although I now get to listen to rock music too. I took Susan to see Saxon and Cinderella, although her favourite band is Guns N' Roses. Now, I'm not sure if you'll play Elvis on Planet Rock, but if you can, that would be fantastic. Jailhouse Rock, followed by Guns N' Roses' Sweet Child of Mine and Gypsy Road from Cinderella. And wish Susan a very happy 70th birthday.

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From Birmingham, choosing the full 70th this morning, especially for Susan. Happy birthday, Susan. Hope you have a great day celebrating. Hope you're enjoying your songs today. Guns N' Roses there, Sweet Child of Mine before that. The King, Elvis Presley, Jailhouse Rock. One more to go from Cinderella. And if you'd like to choose our three songs, Monday to Friday, around about 20 to 8, just get in touch either through my page at planetrock.com or by emailing me, paul@planetrock.com. Just need to know who you are, where you are, the three songs you'd like to hear and why. 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
14: The top stories this hour. Councils and housing associations in England are to get a share of almost £10 billion to build new affordable homes. The cash is the first wave of funding from a £39 billion programme announced under Sir Keir Starmer last year. More than 73,000 houses will be built. Here's the Housing Minister, Matthew Pennycook.
15: The proportions of money going to social rent in this programme dwarfs anything that previous governments have done. This is a serious plan. Of course, we've got more to do. I've got 29,000 people on the council housing waiting list in my own borough. The need is really acute out there.
14: Police say the five young men killed in a crash on the A66 near Middlesbrough may have had links to serious criminal activity. 12 people have been arrested as the investigation into what happened on Saturday continues. PCs Tom Clough and Matthew Blades were killed, and fundraising for their families has now reached over £750,000. Lauren Somerville is the chair of the Cleveland Police Federation.
16: Understandably, their worlds have absolutely fallen apart. It's so hard to describe how this grief feels and how it will feel. Policing is so unique.
14: A 16-year-old boy has been arrested under the Terrorism Act after four suspected explosive devices were found at a property in County Tyrone. It follows the planned search of an address in Omagh yesterday. Millions of women are being invited to order at-home screening kits for cervical cancer. Those in England who haven't attended appointments will be able to use them to collect a sample and post it back to a lab. EasyJet says it wants to hire more over 50s as cabin crew. The airline is beginning a similar recruitment drive to one from 2022, which it says saw the number of staff in that age bracket more than double. And more than 7 million 10p coins bearing the King's portrait are entering circulation for the first time. The Royal Mint says they're being released from today due to increased demand.
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14: Dry for many with sunny spells. A few showers are possible in the southwest. Highs today of 25 degrees. That's the latest. I'm Emma Jones.
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12: 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No gentle jazz. Just a man, a mic, and a fair few

Street Fighting Man, Rolling Stones. Before that, ZZ Top, Gimme All Your Lovin'. Planet Rock Breakfast, 10 past 8 now, Tuesday morning. This is Paul Anthony. Time for the Planet Rock alphabet. Today's letter, the letter A, looking for a band to play. Thanks for all your suggestions. Morning to Mick Sturgeon in Albrighton, who wants a Perfect Circle. Morning to Tomo in Eastleigh. He says, what about Anthrax? Turn up the volume to number 11. Morning to Yvonne Heathcote in Burnley after Asia this morning. Anything from their debut album would do just fine. Morning to Joanne in Halifax, who wants At the Drive-In. AC/DC has to be surely, says Mark Jones in Cardiff. Morning to Marv, who wants All About Eve today. But we're going to go with this one, chosen by Kelly Parker, who says, morning, Paul, from a sunny Newark. For the letter A, any chance you could play Alter Bridge?

0: Joan Jett and the Blackhearts, I Love Rock and Roll. Before that, today's Planet Rock Alphabet Band, beginning with the letter A, Alterbridge, Rise Today, chosen by Kelly in Newark. Another letter for you tomorrow morning, around about 7:30 here on Planet Rock Breakfast.
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0: M1 southbound, queuing traffic, an earlier accident from Junction 11 Dunstable South on Luton to Junction 10 Luton Airport Spur Road. M25 anti-clockwise, queuing traffic, earlier lorry fire from Junction 13 Staines to Junction 12 for the M3. M6 southbound on Merseyside, busy but moving, earlier broken down vehicle from Junction 23 East Lancs Road for Haydock to Junction 22 Newton Le Willows. And M6 southbound, queuing traffic, earlier accident from Junction 4, M42, Junction 7, Coleshill, to Junction 3, Nuneaton and Coventry.
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Robert Plant, Little by Little. Before that, Velvet Revolver, Dirty Little Thing on Planet Rock Breakfast, 8:32 now, Tuesday morning. This is Paul Anthony and Marillion heading out on a 14-date UK tour next month. The shows will feature material from across the band's extensive career. All kicks off Saturday, 12th of September, Portsmouth Guildhall, followed by Brighton, York, Manchester, Bristol, Nottingham, Aylesbury, Birmingham, Cambridge, Gateshead, Liverpool and Edinburgh, and rally things off two nights at London's Aventim Apollo Hammersmith, Thursday 1st and Friday 2nd of October this year. Don't miss Marillion Live with Planet Rock. 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Now here's the latest song from Ricky Warwick featuring on guitar none other than Phil Collins. This is Seek, Zen, Destroy.

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0: Rainbow Tarot Woman. Before that, Ricky Warwick featuring Phil Collin with Seek, Zen, Destroy. Planet Rock Breakfast. News on the way then at 9. 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

0: Bruce Springsteen, Better Days. Before that, Dr. Feelgood and Blackberry Smoke on Planet Rock Breakfast. News on the way next, then at 9. Coming up, all the information you need to win on Friday's Make Me a Winner. 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
19: The top stories this hour. A report is warning young care leavers are around 4 times more likely to die than other people their age. The Government Commission study has found they're often left alone with no safety net. Minister for Children and Families Josh McAllister was in care himself and has been sharing his experience.
20: I had to leave my foster home at 18 years old. And I remember
15: going to the living room where I had a mattress because I couldn't afford a bed frame, so I just stayed on the mattress on the living room floor. And just that sense of being alone.
19: Police say five young men killed in a wrong-way crash near Middlesbrough may have had links to organised crime. 12 other people have been arrested as part of the investigation into Saturday's crash on the A66, in which two officers also died. Meanwhile, the fundraiser for the families of PCs Tom Clough and Matthew Blades has surpassed £750,000. Lauren Somerville is the chair of the Cleveland Police Federation.
16: At the heart of this are two families whose loved ones aren't returning home. That is my focus. It's making sure that the rest of my colleagues know I'm here and I'm listening to them.
19: It's thought the first British citizen has died while fighting for Russia in Ukraine. 33-year-old Bradley Townsend from Barnsley in South Yorkshire is understood to have been killed by a Ukrainian drone in the Donetsk region in June. Councils and housing associations in England are getting a share of almost £10 billion to build new affordable homes. The cash is the first wave of funding from a £39 billion programme launched under Sir Keir Starmer last year. A huge wildfire on Tintwistle Moor in Derbyshire is finally out more than 8 weeks after it first started. Firefighters have now stood down after one of their longest ever operations. Women aged between 30 and 65 can now carry out cervical screening tests at home. It's hoped the kits will encourage more women to get tested. And costumes worn by Freddie Mercury are going on show at the V&A in London. The splendid Things display coincides with what would have been his 80th birthday.
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19: Dry for many with sunny spells. A few showers are possible in the southwest. Highs today of 25 degrees. That's the latest. I'm Emma Jones.
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0: Metallica, The Unforgiven, before that, Shot of Poison, Lita Ford kicking off today's Planet Rock Years. If you think you know the year and you fancy a mention ahead of 10, text me, Paul to 64100, email me, paul@planetrock.com, or why not check out today's clue. It's a TV clue. You'll find it on my socials, Facebook, X at Paul Anthony Rock, or Instagram, Paul Anthony Rock Official. Best of luck, Queen and Van Halen, on the way shortly after this, our first trip to the cinema in our mystery year.
1: This the guy?
2: Yeah.
1: Okay, I know. This is where you tell me all about how locals rule and yuppie insects like me shouldn't be surfing the break and all that, right?
2: Nope. That would be a waste of time.
1: Oh.

0: 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Before that, Queen, Headlong on Tuesdays. 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Or why not check out that TV clue? You'll find it on my socials, Facebook, X or Instagram. Well done to Sandra Cole in Poole, getting it with Metallica this morning. Also getting it right, Timbo on the M1, Metallica being the clue again. Paul Campbell on the Wirral, getting it straight away with Lita Ford. Well done to Jules in Hazel Grove, getting our year right today as well. And well done to Gino in Upminster, getting it with Metallica. As always, loads of clues to come then, ahead of 10, when I reveal today's mystery year. If TV is your thing, maybe this will help. Shown for the first time this year.
1: The loan book isn't doing a lot of good upstairs, is it, Laura? 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
2: 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All right?
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0: Hellraiser, Ozzy Osbourne, before that Dare, We Don't Need a Reason on Tuesday's Planet Rock Years. Well done to Steve Taylor, who says, overcast Brum today, but a nice walk with the dog. Makes me think it's this year. Metallica giving it away, Van Halen confirming it. Well done also this morning to Helen Jenkins, who got it with Queen, The Year I Turned 16, did my GCSEs, then onto A-levels. Good times. Well done to Paul Dean, who says, morning, Paul. Queen confirming it for me. Love that Metallica track too. Takes me back to their two awesome shows in London recently. Well done also this morning, getting it right to Mark Lewis, The Clue on the Telly. He's got that one. He says, you're just playing the Britas Empire clip as well. With that and all the clues so far, it's got to be this year, right? It has indeed. So time for another clue then. Let's go back to the cinema.
1: Does he know what he's doing? Does he have any idea what he's doing? Because, you know, I can't talk to him.
2: Oh, relax. He's doing a beautiful job.
1: Sir, El Doctor. Hello? Don't sew up anything that's supposed to remain open, okay?

0: Mr. Big, Green Tinted, 60s Mine. Well done to Terry in Belfast, who's got it. Queen being my ultimate addiction for the last 45 years. Peter Follett has got it as well in Norfolk. He says, Queen normally guarantees I get the year right. I wrongly guessed this year, thinking Headlong was on the Miracle album. He said, then thankfully he played a track from Van Halen, which gave it away eventually. Well done. And well done to Alex, Tony and Alan, the best workers in the world, getting it right today as well. Clue on the socials, by the way, 2.4 children shown on telly for the first time this year.
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0: Pearl Jam, Even Flow on today's Planet Rock Years. Well done this morning to Mark in Oxford, who's got it right. And well done to Blano in Chester, who says, no mistaking the massive Black Album, The Unforgiven, you played earlier from Metallica. Final clue then, this TV ad shown for the first time this year.
1: Why, yes, Tony, let's look again.
2: Yes, Ralph, the big orange fella running from the left. And he gives him a good old slapping.
1: It just illustrates the bite and buzz. Oh!
2: Yes, Ralph, super taste sensation, smashing drink, lovely.

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1: Alice Cooper wrapping up today's year, 1991. Thanks as always for getting involved. 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Mark Jeeves standing by, including details how you can win big on Friday. 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And from 2 this afternoon, including the Rock Block at 6. In for Darren, it's Murray J.
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0: The top stories this hour. A report has found young adults who leave care have a death rate nearly four times higher than in the general population. The government commissioned review concluded that they're often left alone with no safety net, leading to catastrophic consequences. The Police Federation of England and Wales wants action by social media companies against young people who are sensationalising dangerous driving. A crash in Teesside killed seven people, including two police officers, early on Saturday. 12 people have been arrested, and police say the five young men killed may have had links to organised crime. Here's Housing Minister Matthew Pennycook.
6: The police have made clear, as a matter of public record, they're investigating serious criminal activity in connection with the incident. Concerns I've seen publicly about TikTok glorifying dangerous driving, that's obviously abhorrent. I think we've got to wait to see and not speculate as to what comes out of this investigation.
0: The trial of a man accused of making the bomb which exploded on a jumbo jet over Lockerbie in 1988 has been postponed again. Our reporter Max Steele has more.
7: Jury selection for the trial of Abu Aguila Massoud was due to begin this week in Washington DC, but a federal judge delayed proceedings after new evidence was found. Relatives of those lost on Pan Am Flight 103 have spent decades waiting for answers and say the last-minute postponement has left them shocked and anxious. Many had already prepared to travel from the UK and the US to witness the start of the trial. The next hearing is set to take place in Washington next month, with Scottish prosecutors still involved in the case.
0: Almost £10 billion is being given to councils and housing associations to build new affordable homes. The first round of funding will pay for more than 73,000 properties across England. And millions of women in England who have not attended cervical screening appointments can be sent a free testing kit on the NHS. It contains a swab in which a sample can be collected and then posted back to a lab to check for HPV. Charities have described it as a game changer.
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0: Dry for many with sunny spells. A few showers are possible in the southwest. Highs today of 25 degrees. That's the latest. I'm Emma Jones.
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AC/DC, Heatseeker on Planet Rock. Jimi Hendrix before that, Voodoo Child. Getting us going for another morning. Hello, it's 12 minutes past 10. This is Mark Jeeves. Welcome to another show here on Planet Rock, and thank you to Paul Anthony for the excellent breakfast show. Back tomorrow. 0600 hours in the early part of the morning. For you and me, I'm here till 2. And I've got some excellent tunes to play you, as always. Need your help with stuff, as always. Just talking about interesting places to sleep. I was reading, I've read the AC/DC, one of the unauthorised AC/DC biographies, but it's very interesting. And when you look at a young band and how they, you know, have to do the big tours and they tour all around places, the places that they have to sleep sometimes is quite extraordinary. Got me thinking, I got an email last week from someone who'd broken down on the motorway and they'd have to come off the motorway. They had to wait for the recovery truck to come, but it wasn't coming until the next day, or the AA or whatever. So they slept on a roundabout on the off ramp of one of the motorways. I think it was the M6, in the middle of the roundabout. Don't try this at home. And I thought, yeah, I had to. Years ago, when I was an apprentice, I was, I don't know, tired and emotional, I think, one day. And there was a gantry that ran along the top of one of the machines which painted fridge cabinets at the Electrolux. It's called an electrostatic paint plant. And right at the top, there was this big gantry, and I went up there and I slept. I must have slept for about 5 hours with all this machinery going on around me. So it just got me thinking about interesting, strange places that you've slept and why. Email me, mark@planetrock.com. We've all done it. Now's time to reveal where you've done it. Strange places you've had to sleep. mark@planetrock.com. And while you think about that, the Bywater Call. I bet they've slept in some strange places on their career as well. This is Way to Go.

0: Peter Gabriel from the Peter Gabriel album, which doesn't really tell you much because they're pretty much all called Peter Gabriel up until so. So it's the one where he's scratching the putting his fingernails down the front of the album cover. DIY on Planet Rock. And by Watercool before that. This is Mark's big anniversary today for a great album. And I've had a bunch of emails about this, not just to this show, but to the Long Player show that I do on the weekend as well, where we look at all the celebrating the albums. And the very first Boston album has an anniversary today, 50 years old today. Did you buy that Boston album when it first came out? I know it was quite spectacular, wasn't it? August 25th, 1976, Epic Records. It sold 17 million copies so far. And we'll probably sell them a few more today on streaming. So I should do one of the big tunes from that after some Bad Company in just a minute here on Planet Rock.
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1: 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It could be all yours this Friday.

Boston and More Than a Feeling, taken from their very first Boston album, which came out on this day, 50 years ago today. What if you bought that then? This is Mark. Hello. Thank you very much for getting in touch. We just thought we'd have a little talk about strangest places you've slept. After our email from a Planet Rock listener who had to sleep on the roundabout at the exit slip road of one of the M6 junctions. Martin, strangest place I ever slept is Swindon. Swindon's not that strange a place. On the floor after a party, I was hoping to form a relationship with a young lady. I was unsuccessful, said Martin. It did not work. Mike, hello, Mark, says Mike. While hitchhiking across Europe with my girlfriend, 1981, ended up in Athens. The Joy Hotel was recommended. Ah, yes, the Joy Hotel, eh? We had no money, but it was really cheap to sleep on the roof with about 60 other backpackers. Needless to say, a flat roof with some tent covering it. Good fun, even though I was stepped on by some inebriated folk returning from a night out. £1 a night from recollection. Ah, yes, the old £1 a night hotels. Always the best. Heidi, hello, Heidi. Says, morning, Mark. I slept in one of the Victorian shelters on Cromer Seaprom. Oh, blimey. I've been there. This would have been about 1986 after a party. I still, to this day, don't know how I ended up there. The second odd place was last year. I slept in my Land Rover in a field in Wales with sideways rain. That happens in Wales. But Victorian shelters on Cromer Seaprom, I think they are still there. One of your bedrooms is still there, Heidi. Mark at planetrock.com. Strange places you've slept. Let's do some of those this morning.

0: Choir Boys on Planet Rock. And there she goes again. Diane says, hello, Mark. Hope you're well. We're currently en route to Edinburgh. Going to go and see Bon Jovi. Woo! Yes, it's going to be a great show. If you won tickets to that last week, actually, on Planet Rock, then I hope you have a lovely, lovely time. Listening to your show, as always, I thought I'd let you know that my husband once slept in the engine intake of a tornado. And the aircraft, I'm assuming, it was a little worse for wear from the night before. Thought it'd take a short nap at work. Okay, so there we go. Can we beat sleeping in the engine intake of a tornado? It's quite lucky, really, that someone didn't come along and go, which tornado shall we take out today? In just a minute, we've got some Judas Priest heading out on the highway on Planet Rock.
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0: There are two versions of the song Back Home I could have played you. One was by the England 1970 World Cup squad. The other by the Cadillac 3. I hope you agree that I played the right version. Coming up after the 11 o'clock update, £700,000 plus one of the greatest live albums of all time. Big track from that. And one of the greatest all-time rock bands of all time. Huge track from them. Just around the corner.
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21: The top stories this hour. A report is warning young care leavers are around four times more likely to die than other people their age. The government commissioned study has found they're often left alone with no safety nets. The report's author, Ashley John Baptiste, was in care himself and has been sharing his experience.
22: I had to leave my foster home at 18 years old. And I remember
9: going to the living room where I had a mattress because I couldn't afford a bed frame, so I just stayed on the mattress on the living room floor. And just that sense of being alone.
21: Almost £10 billion is being given to councils and housing associations to build new affordable homes. The first round of funding will pay for more than 73,000 properties in England. It's part of a £39 billion programme launched under Sir Keir Starmer last year. Chair of the Conservatives, Kevin Hollenrake, is sceptical.
11: My first reaction would be, where's the money coming from? Because they've announced the policy, but they haven't announced how they're going to pay for it. We have something called a spending review where the government sets out its plans on what it's going to spend where, and there's no sign of any money for housing, this housing announcement, in that spending review.
21: Police say the crash on the A66 near Middlesbrough has raised serious questions about organised crime and how young people are drawn into it. Four of the five young men who died in a VW being driven the wrong way had previous convictions. It comes as over £800,000 has now been raised for the families of PC's Matthew Blades and Tom Clough, who were killed in the crash. Millions of women across England are able to order at-home cervical cancer screening from today. The kits are being made available to women who haven't attended in-person appointments. Car breakdowns caused by computer problems have more than doubled since 2020. The AA says it now deals with more than 36,000 faults a year, affecting things like headlights, windows and central locking. And it's been announced Sir Kenny Dalglish will receive the Merit Award at tonight's PFAs. The Liverpool legend is being recognised for his extraordinary career as well as his support for those affected by Hillsborough and his charity work.
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21: Dry for many with sunny spells. A few showers are possible in the southwest. Highs today of 25 degrees. That's the latest. I'm Emma Jones.
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0: How do you fancy ending the month with a rather big payday? 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

Yeah, it's a wonderful thing. It's one of the greatest live albums ever. From Live and Dangerous, Rosalie and the Cowgirl Song, playing here on Planet Rock at 11 minutes past 11. This is Mark. Hello. Hope you're good. Motorhead, Ace of Spades before that. I'm reading a book at the moment by Horace Panter, who's the bass player in The Specials. Interesting book. Interesting guy. He once nearly reversed The Specials' equipment van over Lemmy, who was having a wee outside a venue one time. That would have changed the course of history. Right, Pete Haywood, we're talking about places you've slept. We can also do strange places you've woken up in as well, if you'd like to add that into it too. But places that you've managed to go to sleep. Hello, Mark, says Pete. When I was in my early 20s, I was working as a technician on a new roads project. One spring day, I was on site to test fresh concrete as it arrived for a new bridge. It was warm and sunny. The sun was warm on my back. There was a large compressor to operate the site equipment that was large enough to stand next to, fold my arms on its top, and lay my head on my arms. The thrumming and warmth of the compressor, combined with just having had lunch, meant I was away. Not sure how long I was asleep, but the next concrete lorry arrived, and the hiss of air brakes woke me up with a jolt. I was still standing all through this. So you were standing up, sleeping, next to a working compressor. Good job. Well done. Chris, when I was in the Royal Air Force, we used to fly out to all the fun places on board Hercules transport aircraft. On one of these flights, I slept across some of the cargo, which on this occasion was a rack of air-to-air Sidewinder missiles. They were surprisingly comfortable. I think I'd have been too nervous to nod off on those, I'll be honest with you. Mark at planetrock.com. We'll have more of these. These are excellent, thank you. More excellent music as well. In a minute, a trio from Rush, or should I say a song from Rush.

0: Tom Sawyer from Rush. The one that's got everyone raving about the new drummer, Annika, and when you watch it, it was a fantastic one. I've got to say hello to Niraj, who's one of our all-time long great listeners. Niraj is off to Toronto, he says, on Thursday. Going to close the shop, first time for a long time. It's got a car parts company and it's going to be closing that off. 16 plus years was the last time I went on a plane, but I wanted to go to Canada to see my brother's kids and his wife back on Monday. We'll take Planet Rock with me, 5 hours behind. We'll message you if I can from the country of the Red Barquetta. Niraj, have a safe flight. Enjoy yourself out in Canada. All right, it is a Tuesday, which means it's a Tuesday night full of rock stars.
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Aerosmith on Planet Rock and the Juices Are Wild. This is Mark Jeeves. I hope you're good today. Coming up, I've got details of a rather fine thing you can go and see live. First of all, a couple more of your strange sleeping places. Steve is in Sheffield. Hello, Mark. Not a strange place, but I thought I'd share it anyway. In the early 90s, three friends and I saw Metallica at the Milton Keynes Bowl. It was taking so long to get out of the car park stroke field, we decided to sleep in my friend's car. It wasn't a comfortable night, as we all slept near enough upright. The next morning when we woke up, though, we found loads of people who had the same idea. Sleeping in the car is something that you do only once, I find. You kind of go, oh, it'll be fine. I'll sleep in the car. It's fine. And then when you wake up, well, basically needing to go into traction, then you don't think it's not such a good idea. Ian in Harrogate. Morning, Jeeves. Morning, Ian. 1987, me and my mate Michael ended up dossing down on Leeds train station floor after seeing Madonna. Wasn't comfy at all. Mind you, getting home Sunday morning and facing the parents was even worse. No mobile phones in them days, and we were only 16. Ah, missing the last train. We'll have stories about that one day, I'm sure. Shay Costello. Mark, your question genuinely hit me right in the nostalgia. It dragged up one of my favourite ridiculous teenage memories from the era when we all thought we were invincible, and the world was basically a playground. Picture this, the end of a very long night in King's Langley Woods. Five of us left, all running on cheap booze, bravado, and the kind of logic only teenagers possessed. We needed somewhere warm to crash for a few hours, and in our infinite wisdom decided the heated waiting room at the railway station was the perfect solution. Except, of course, on that night, there was a guard. One single human being standing between us and our grand plan. So we wandered off and eventually settled on underneath the M25 bridge. Every time an HGV went over, the whole structure shook. Like the gods were bowling. We generally thought, well, we probably shouldn't be here. None of us slept more than 3 minutes, but we stuck it out till the first train home. Not many people can say that they slept under the M25, says Shay Costello. I think you're probably right. I also will not be trying it.

0: Saxon and the Bands played on, featuring the mighty guitar of Paul Quinn. Banging away there with a fantastic solo. Another great guitarist is going to be out on tour in just a few days' time. Next Monday kicks off in Sunderland. This will be Robin Trower. He's going to be doing stuff from all of his decades. He's been in the business for 5 decades and he's going to be playing music from right the way through. It's going to be a great gig by the sound of it. And he's got 5 of them. He's going to be doing 5 shows: Sunderland, Edinburgh, Manchester, Cambridge and London. Tickets available planetrock.com/tickets to go and get yourself a bit of Trower power. Another rather fine guitarist and producer in the shape of Jeff Lynne will be with you shortly.
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0: Magnum on Planet Rock and Days of No Trust. This is Mark Jeeves. Coming up, we've got music news featuring a couple of exceptional guitarists, one of whom I'm delighted to say will have some new music out soon, as you'll find out. One of Wolverhampton's finest. And then a bit further down the road, we've got some Tony Iommi news as well. Play a bit of Black Sabbath on the back of that. And we're giving you the chance to win £700,000 on Friday, plus splashing the cash with an extra £1,000 to be won before 12:30. So go nowhere. Thank you.
1: My beans have been to Mexico. They once went to Peru. My beans, they flew to Portugal, then went to Tuvalu. My beans were with me in Italy, then came with me to Greece. I slurped their sauce on Spanish shores. I nibbled them in Nice. My Heinz beans have seen the world. They've travelled far and wide because they are, as we all know, too good to leave behind.
2: Okay, let me stop you there, sir. You still have to check them into the hold.
1: Oh, all right then. 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
4: The top stories this hour. There's a warning young people leaving care face a dangerous drop in support when they turn 18. A government review has found the death rate among care leavers aged up to 24 is around four times higher than the general population. Alila Anwar is from the charity Become and says there's one role that's vital.
15: We would hope that personal advisors are allocated through that key transition period of 16 to 18, someone that they can call and can have in their corner when they feel isolated, when they need advice about a job interview, when they don't know how to pay a particular bill for the first time.
4: The Police Federation of England and Wales wants action by social media companies against young people who are sensationalising dangerous driving. A crash in Teesside killed seven people, including two police officers, on Saturday. 12 people have been arrested, and police say the five young men who were killed may have had links to organised crime. Here's Housing Minister Matthew Pennycook.
19: The police have made clear, as a matter of public record, they're investigating serious criminal activity in connection with the incident. Concerns I've seen publicly about TikTok glorifying dangerous driving, that's obviously abhorrent. I think we've got to wait to see and not speculate as to what comes out of this investigation.
4: A three-year-old boy who was seriously injured in a crocodile enclosure in Cambridgeshire back in June has been discharged from hospital. The toddler returned home a few weeks ago with his parents, who have posted online to say he's very happy to be back and playing with his toys. Wigan rugby legend Sir Billy Boston has died at the age of 92. The Welsh star scored nearly 500 tries for the Warriors and last year became the first player in rugby league history to receive a knighthood. And Sir Kenny Dalglish and Karen Carney have been given the Professional Footballers Association Merit Awards for 2026 in recognition of their contribution to the sport. Scotland's most capped player, Sir Kenny, won six league titles and three European Cups with Liverpool before going on to a successful managerial career, and Carney played 144 times for England and led a review of the women's game in 2023.
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4: Dry for many with sunny spells. A few showers are possible in the southwest. Highs today of 25 degrees. That's the latest. I'm Emma Jones.
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20: Tony Iommi has shared a video of behind-the-scenes footage from the making of his latest music video, World Alone. Narrated by director Ryan McFall, Iommi can be seen performing in front of green screen with the dark gothic imagery added digitally. The legendary Black Sabbath guitarist posted the 10-minute documentary to YouTube as part of the promotion for his upcoming album, Fear of the Dark, which is due for release on the 23rd of October. Slade guitarist Dave Hill has released the latest single from his long-awaited debut solo album, Dirty Foot Lane. Speaking about the track titled She Had a Troubled Heart, Hill said this required one of the trickiest things to put in music, space and air. It needed to breathe. This was the song where I really found my voice. The album, produced by Noddy Holder's son Django Holder, is set for release in October. And finally, Floor Jansen has commented that Nightwish are still on temporary hold from touring. More than 3 years since the band made the announcement, the singer said, "The thing with Nightwish is we're on a temporary hold, but there's no communication about when something's going to happen." And that's music news on Planet Rock.
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0: We've got extra chances to win this summer on the Cash Splash. You could win an incredible £700,000 on Friday. But if you enter between 12 and 12.30, you could also win a bonus £1,000 today. And join these winners.
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Journey, a classic, Who's Crying Now? And Black Sabbath, a classic, Paranoid. After the Tony Iommi news and music news, this is Planet Rock. I'm Mark. It's 13 minutes past midday. Here we go, Tuesday afternoon. Got the jukebox coming up after one. What tunes would you like to hear on the jukebox, please? mark@planetrock.com. Also talking about strange places that you've slept today, whether they be for rock gigs or not. Graham in Surrey had an adventure on my Greyhound trip round USA in 1992, said Graham. I had the bright idea to walk down and back up the Grand Canyon in one day. Having reached the bottom and bathed in the Colorado River, I realised the enormity of the climb back up. It was getting dark, and from a safety point of view, I had to stop. My bed was a picnic table. This was my idea to avoid snakes and spiders. Next morning, very early, up and out. Nice work. That sounded like an adventure. Carol

In Woking, says, first of all, I like a comfy bed. I'm all for mattresses, duvets and civilization. However, a few weeks ago, I did the Made of Stone Festival in a tent. Daytime was tropical, high 20s, practically beach weather. Nighttime, Arctic tundra. I froze so hard, I'm convinced I woke up as a human ice cube. I could not feel my feet. Fast forward to my off-road weekend in my Jeep just a couple of weekends ago. Camping offered, I thought, no, I'm not going to go for frostbite again. So I folded down the Jeep seats, rolled out a Z-bed mattress, added a king-size duvet, a sleeping bag, a pillow, and basically recreated a Premier Inn in the back of my Jeep Wrangler. And let me tell you, I was right. I was in a tin can in the middle of a field in North Wales, and I was cozy as anything, like a smug woodland princess. Who needs canvas, she says, when you've got a Jeep that doubles as a portable bedroom? Fine point. And Spencer James said, many years ago in my early 20s, I went to visit a friend from school on the outskirts of London. Never been there, so I never knew anyone or the place. Went out for a few drinks. Actually, quite a few drinks. At the end of the night, my friend was chatting up a young lady. Feeling like a lemon, I took directions to his house. He said he wouldn't be long. I found his house, only to realise that I had no key. So I waited, and I waited. It was not summer. I climbed into his wheelie bin and fell asleep. He returned in the morning, happy and whistling, until I scared the hell out of him as I emerged from the bin. I stank. Spencer. That'll teach your friend not to run off with the young lady. It won't, will it? No, not at all.

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Ace and Do Ya. It's Planet Rock. This is Marjeev. So, Cash Splash time is up, but we'll find out after 1 o'clock who has got the extra £1,000. Still chance to get in for your £700,000, though. News on that coming up after one. Chris Suggett on the email. This is places that you have slept, which are not the usual places. Chris and Maggie, in fact, we were doing Ewan McGregor's motorbike route. Or the wrong way around, on our tandem a few years ago, Chris and Maggie. Blimey, that's epic. We just crossed a high mountain pass and we're heading down the Pamir Plateau into Tajikistan. And we came across some ruins and a flat piece of grass. There was even a nice-looking mountain stream for fresh water. Perfect, we thought. So we camped, we ate, we had a good night's sleep until very early in the morning we were woken up by the calling of the local village to early prayers. We were on the lawn of the village mosque, but we were made very welcome. A humbling experience. Chris and Maggie, that sounds absolutely epic. I'd love to know more about your trip. Sounds marvellous. My wife was saying when she went to India, I haven't been yet, I want to go, but she said she saw someone sleeping. They got their motorbike on the main stand, and they were actually asleep, lying lengthways down the length of the motorbike in the middle of a carriageway of like a four-lane highway. So in like the central reservation, asleep. Adam says, hello, Mark. I thought we'd mention on our way back from the Reading Festival 1 year, a group of us were travelling back on our motorbikes. We were very tired. We pulled over in a lay-by, climbed an embankment, hopped over the fence at the top, and woke in the morning to find we'd slept in the crematorium garden of rest. Hopped back over the fence to find a burger van parked up. Great times, says Adam. Well, liar, sounds like perfect. Keith Barrett, I used to sleep in a baggage container on the night shift at the airport when I was a baggage handler. Oh, that's where all the bags went. Simon, after seeing Rush at Stafford Bingley Hall in 1979, me and two mates slept in a phone box at the train station. Ugh, freezing cold, so we wore all the tour T-shirts we'd bought on top of our gig gear. How many tour T-shirts did you buy? Obviously not enough if you're still cold. And Marty, Farnborough, I'm one of those annoying folk that can sleep anywhere. In my younger years, I regularly curled up under a bush on the way home to get a few hours nap before continuing my journey. I've also slept inside a walk-in safe in a disused MOD site near Farnborough Airport, on a pile of carpets outside a furniture shop, under desks on top of shelving racks. If it's at least semi-flat, it's a viable nap option, says Marty. Well, mate, you and me too, because I can pretty much sleep anywhere. Thank you for all of these. In just a minute, some super tramp. But right now, those damn crows. This is Find a Way.

0: Brilliant. Supertramp and Dreamer. And that's got such a heavy ending. The drums are so heavy. That was one of the records that my cheap record player I had when I was a kid wouldn't play. It would just skip over that whole lot because the needle couldn't handle it. And so it was many years before I actually found out what that really sounded like at the end there. For me, it was just a bunch of skips. Coming up, we've got more of your jukebox requests. mark@planetrock.com if you'd like to get those in. Last call for the jukebox after one. What tunes would you like to hear for a Tuesday afternoon? 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And while you do that, I'm going to bring you one of the greatest things that Deep Purple ever did. And it is not the Mark II lineup. It's coming up.
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0: Slash on Planet Rock. And back from Cali. Amongst the jukebox tunes that are coming your way, Alter Bridge, The Mighty Hawkwind. And we'll also find out who's going to be splashing the cash with an extra £1,000. Did you win? You'll find out after one.
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17: The top stories this hour. The government says it's committed to making sure young adults who leave care at 18 feel supported and aren't left to fend for themselves. Its ASTA report found they're four times more likely to die than other people their age. The report says some are left alone with no safety net. Anila Anwas from the charity Become and says one role is vital.
18: We would hope that personal advisors are allocated through that key transition period of 16 to 18, someone that they can call and can have in their corner when they feel isolated, when they need advice about a job interview, when they don't know how to pay a particular bill for the first time.
17: A man's died and a woman's in a critical condition after a car being chased by police crashed in Warwickshire. Our reporter Sophie Squires has more from Stratford.
19: Officers had tried to pull over a black Audi last night, but the driver didn't stop and ended up colliding with a white Ford Puma on the A439 Warwick Road. The male Audi driver was pronounced dead at the scene, while the Ford driver was taken to hospital with serious injuries. An independent investigation has been launched by the police watchdog. A number of other vehicles were damaged during the pursuit.
17: Authorities in Glasgow have denied that refugees are being prioritised for social housing there. The misinformation has led to violence and tensions in the city, which has a shortage of affordable properties. A three-year-old boy who was seriously injured in a crocodile enclosure back in June is now said to be settling back in at home after being discharged from hospital. The toddler returned home a few weeks ago with his parents, who've posted online to say that he's very happy to be back with his toys. The boy had been visiting a zoo in Cambridgeshire with his family when it happened. And following on from this summer's heat waves, we're now being warned about the possibility of flash flooding in the UK. A yellow alert for thunderstorms is due to come into force across central and eastern areas of England from 3 a.m. tomorrow morning.
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17: Some cloud around with showers in the southwest. Other areas dry with a chance of sunny spells. That's the latest. I'm Alex Richardson.
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0: How do you fancy ending the month with a rather big payday? 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Well, enter Make Me a Winner now and you could be, well, just like all these previous winners come Friday.
21: 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Wow.
22: 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Are you winding me up?
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Okay, so AC/DC kicking us off on the jukebox at 8 minutes past one. This is Mark Jeeves. You're listening to Planet Rock, and it's time for an hour of your requests. Thank you for all of them. Callum kicks things off, wants to tell us about his very first ever time going to a rock concert, let alone his first time watching his favourite band live. He's talking about Alter Bridge playing at Cardiff Castle for the Blackbird Festival. He said, "The highlight of my day was seeing my favourite band, Alter Bridge, playing Isolation at the end. What an incredible moment that was. And if you could play Isolation, I would greatly appreciate it. Fond memories of that day coming your way, Callum."

The spectacularly marvellous Alter Bridge playing for Callum, who saw them at the Blackbird Festival. Thank you for all of your strange places you fell asleep. We've had some really brilliant ones today. This one is from Nigel in damp Penzance, I think you mean. It's a bit damp in place, isn't it? Afternoon, Mark. Julie wants to tell me that she fell asleep on the back of my motorbike while riding through the Glynn Valley between Bodmin and Liskeard. Ernie knew she'd fell asleep because we bumped helmets approaching the roundabout. She wasn't even holding on. She doesn't remember a thing. How very odd. And as to the Mumbai things, my wife saw somebody sleeping on a motorbike while it was stationary in the middle of a motorway in India. I can agree with the India thing. I saw a guy parked nearly on the side of the dual carriageway. It was a four-wheeled tipper lorry. However, it was only on three wheels because one of the wheels was off and he was sleeping underneath it. It was held up by one of those bottle jacks. I fell asleep at the Download Festival during Five Finger Death Punch, only to be woken by our son Alan kicking me in the ribs saying I was snoring. Well, Nigel, you have done. I have to say, my son always tells a story of how I fell asleep at a Formula One race one time. Or it was touring cars or something. I was lying on the glass. It was warm. I just had lunch. I was lying on the bank. It was nice. Warm. Requests. David Knox from Hull. Afternoon, Mark and Planet Rock. Could we please hear some Hawkwind, please? Haven't heard Lord of Light on Planet Rock. Could you squeeze it in?

0: Lord of Light from Hawkwind playing here on the request from Planet Rock for your Hawkwind fans everywhere. Right, let's find out about the cash then, shall we?
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0: Cash Splash. 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And the winner of our £1,000 is Robert.
2: That is brilliant. Oh, that's fantastic. I'll use that for going to Pompeii next year. Thank you very much.
0: Oh, and there's Robert from Oban in Scotland. Well done, Robert. Off to Pompeii. Well, Marillion were there recently, weren't they? And there we go for a cash splash. Remember, there's £700,000 still to be won. We're going to do that on Friday. Murray will be here after 2 o'clock with more details of how you could win with the Make Me a Winner competition.
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Scotty Boy emailed Mark at planetrock.com for the jukebox. So good afternoon, Mark. We're working away on site today. Wondering if you could play Be Quiet and Drive by the Deftones. Don't think I've ever heard this one on the radio. Be great if you can. Scotty Boy, here we go.

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Temperance Movement, O Lorraine on the jukebox on Planet Rock. Kyle Fletcher said, hello, Mark. A few good years ago, after a long night out, me and a mate had a few too many beverages. Coffee, I assume. Our place of work at the time was a bed shop. So as we had the keys to the place, we decided it would be an extremely good idea to use the bed shop for what it's for. Help ourselves to one of the most expensive beds each and lay our heads down to rest. Only to wake up extremely late for work the next morning after 12 missed calls from the manager at the time and many missed customers. We woke from what I say was a lovely sleep at 11:30 in the morning. The shop was meant to be open at 8 for a day of selling said beds. Well, they're just a line of people outside the big windows looking in at you, sleeping on the beds. Probably one of the best forms of advertising you could do, really. This bed is so comfortable that I crashed in it and I've slept until 11:30 in the morning. Thank you for all of your sleep stories. It's been excellent to hear from all of you. Thank you very much indeed. It's been, really entertaining. And you have slept in some very clever places. Now, we've got details of our Stone Dead Festival 2027. Giving away tickets for that. It's this weekend. Stone Dead Festival 2026. Europe are headlining. Listen out Friday afternoon to see if Murray plays some Europe. You can win tickets before you can buy tickets for the 2027 festival. Tickets include camping there for the 27th and 28th of August 2027. They've got an exciting lineup, but we can't tell you what it is yet. So that's this coming Friday. I mentioned it because Helen, the HQ fairy, has said, I'm halfway from Carmarthen to Newark on my way to join the other high-vis heroes volunteering at Stone Dead Festival. Please can you play some King Kraken? They were brilliant opening on Saturday last year. They were also brilliant at Steelhouse. Here they are.

0: King Kraken on Planet Rock. Coming up in just a few minutes' time, got more of your requests, including some Iron Maiden, and I've got some old and rather fabulous Syd Barrett Pink Floyd that's been requested. That's coming up in just a minute here on the Jukebox from Planet Rock.
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I always thought that was Rick Wright singing that, but apparently it was Syd Barrett. I should know that, being a Pink Floyd fan, but there we are. Arnold Lane on Planet Rock, playing here on the jukebox. Thank you very much for that request. One more to go, and we've got this foursome, Iron Maiden, and it's a bit of a confusing email, I'll be honest. Simon and Julie said, we're travelling down to Folkestone to go on holiday with friends. We have their daughter, Abigail, in the car with us. Could you please play Bring Your Daughter to the Slaughter by the mighty Iron Maiden, please? Well, I certainly can. I'm sort of mixed messages there, isn't it? Bring your daughter to the holiday would probably be better, but, you know, this is the best we can do.

0: And so there ends another Jukebox and the show for me today. Thank you so much for listening and being part of the show. It's been brilliant to have you along. Sorry, Doris has just knocked something. Doris the puppy has just knocked over a big piece of equipment, which means I'm probably going to fall off air in just about 30 seconds' time. So I shall say goodbye, and I shall see you tomorrow about 10 o'clock. And in the meantime, stand by for Murray J in the shed with less puppyage, I think.
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17: The top story is the sour. A new review claims young adults who've left care have a death rate around four times higher than the general population. The report says some are left alone with no safety net. Ashley John Baptiste, who helped write the report, was in care himself. He says he had to leave his foster home at 18 and live by himself.
18: I now had to fend for myself, council tax, utilities, independent living, cooking, the whole gamut of what it is to be an adult. And I just wasn't prepared. Now, I had things to look forward to. What is really tragic, I think it's a national tragedy, is that many of the young people I've heard about just didn't have that sense of hope for their future.
17: The government says it's committed to making sure young adults who leave care at 18 feel supported. A three-year-old who was seriously injured in a crocodile enclosure has left hospital and is back home. His parents say he's happy to be back playing with his toys. The boy was visiting a zoo in Cambridgeshire with his family when it happened. Women in England aged between 30 and 65 who've missed cervical screening appointments are going to be offered at-home testing kits. NHS figures show 4 million aren't up to date. Dr. Sue Mann is the NHS's clinical director for women's health.
7: We know that some people don't attend for their cervical screening test for all sorts of reasons. And we want to make sure that those women have another opportunity to test for the HPV infection, which is really, really important in how cervical cancer happens. So HPV is a really, really common infection. Not everyone with HPV will get a cervical cancer, but we know it's a risk factor.
17: The government says a phased rollout's part of the wider target of eliminating cervical cancer by 2040. And after a summer of heat waves, a yellow weather alert for thunderstorms is due to come into force. The Met Office is warning of flash flooding for central and eastern parts of England from 3 a.m. tomorrow. Another yellow alert for storms covering Wales and central England's been issued for Thursday.
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16: Weather.
17: Some cloud around with showers in the southwest. Other areas dry with a chance of sunny spells. That's the latest. I'm Alex Richardson.
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19: Tony Iommi has shared a video of behind-the-scenes footage from the making of his latest music video, World Alone. Narrated by director Ryan McFall, Iommi can be seen performing in front of green screen with the dark gothic imagery added digitally. The legendary Black Sabbath guitarist posted the 10-minute documentary to YouTube as part of the promotion for his upcoming album, Fear of the Dark, which is due for release on the 23rd of October. Slade guitarist Dave Hill has released the latest single from his long-awaited debut solo album, Dirty Foot Lane. Speaking about the track titled She Had a Troubled Heart, Hill said this required one of the trickiest things to put in music, space and air. It needed to breathe. This was the song where I really found my voice. The album, produced by Noddy Holder's son Django Holder, is set for release in October. And finally, Floor Jansen has commented that Nightwish are still on temporary hold from touring. More than 3 years since the band made the announcement, the singer said, "The thing with Nightwish is we're on a temporary hold, but there's no communication about when something's going to happen." And that's music news on Planet Rock.
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20: Good afternoon, it's just after 2 o'clock. 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

Ain't No Love in the heart of the city. It's Whitesnake, Led Zeppelin's Misty Mountain Hop. It was a bit dewy this morning, I noticed, as we get to the end of August. But it's okay now. The sun is shining and it's 24 degrees in the Shadow Rock. This is Murray here for Darren with rock for you all afternoon, including new stuff like this from Green Lung. This is Black Magic Radio.

0: Bob Dylan there. Subterranean Homesick Blues, Green Lung, with new music, new rock for you, Black Magic Radio. So, this afternoon, it being a Tuesday, we have two for Tuesday songs coming up. I have to confess, though, I haven't yet thought about the subject that it's going to be, but if you give me 10 minutes on that, I'll come up with a topic that we can be topical about. But in the meantime, if you want to be in touch about anything else, remember this, it's rock to 64100. No, it's not. It's actually Murray to 64100 if you want to get me. I do correct myself, Murray to 64100 if you want to get hold of me. Or you can email me, murray@planetrock.com, and I'll go away for a few minutes and think of something topical for you to pick songs for. Yeah.
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12: Welcome back to Costa Coffee's Iced Coffee Forecast. Here to update you on the week ahead. Today, there'll be unexpected adventures moving in from the east, with high chances of bumping into friends and conversations that go on longer than planned. Later this week, expect a refreshing iced coffee, made for picnics with picky bits and nowhere to be until 6. Because whatever the weather, with a Costa iced coffee made with heart in hand, the summer moments we love last. Costa iced coffee, made for summer.

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1: Make me a winner. 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

Toto and Africa and Grand Funk Railroad. We're an American band. Well, here it is. This is a gem for today, for the topical two for Tuesday. I found it. Topical story for today. Today is Tuesday, the 25th of August. It is Secondhand Wardrobe Day. National Secondhand Wardrobe Day. We're not talking about the piece of furniture. We're talking about the stuff inside. Yes, National Secondhand Wardrobe Day is today, and it's to encourage us to rethink how we shop for our clothes by choosing pre-loved, vintage, and secondhand garments instead of buying new, with the aim to normalize reusing clothing, cut textile waste, and show us that sustainable wardrobes can be stylish, affordable, and kind to the planet. So today is National Secondhand Wardrobe Day. Off you go. Topical two for Tuesday coming up in about 40 minutes. Which two songs should I play around it? 64100 on the text. Start with Murray. Murray at planetrock.com on the email. This is Greta Van Fleet and Saw You Stand.

0: Red Hot Chili Peppers, My Friends, and Greta Van Fleet before that, Saw You Stand. It's Planet Rock. I knew you'd be good on this. I knew you'd like this one. National Secondhand Wardrobe Day today, so we'll use that for our topical two for Tuesday. Which two songs should I play around National Secondhand Wardrobe Day? It is today. It's to encourage us to rethink how we shop for our clothes by choosing pre-loved vintage and secondhand garments instead of buying new. So which two songs should I play? 64100 on the text. Start with Murray. 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
0: Travel. M6 northbound in Leicestershire got a lane closed and slow traffic. There's an accident they're dealing with at the Catthorpe interchange with the M1, junction 19. Southbound on the M6 in Staff, that's busy. There was an earlier broken down car. They've moved it out of the way, but it's still slow traffic around Gailey. That's junction 12 for the A5. Northbound on the A1, North Yorkshire, everything's being held temporarily. There's a car fire on the A1 northbound between junction 52 Catterick and junction 53 Scotch Corner, and both directions on the A17 in Lincolnshire at Sutterton. It is closed because of a serious accident between the B1397, junction with the B1397 and the A16, the Sutterton roundabout.
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Hey, this is Paul Anthony, back on Planet Rock Breakfast tomorrow morning from 6. 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

0: Coming up to 3 o'clock, there's Whiskey Myers with Time Bomb. It's Planet Rock coming up soon. Two for Tuesday songs around National Secondhand Wardrobe Day. Also on the way, Hendrix and the Foos. We have new music from The Damn Truth. And here's your first one across Clue of the Afternoon. It's one word I'm looking for on this, a one-word song title. Take a Sip at Your Peril. Take a Sip at Your Peril. Stay there to hear if you're right.
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15: The top story is this hour. The government says it's committed to making sure young adults who leave care at 18 feel supported and not left to fend for themselves. It's after a report found they're four times more likely to die than other people their age. Ashley John Baptiste, who helped write the report, was in care himself.
16: I had to leave my foster home at 18 years old, and I remember going to the living room where I had a mattress because I couldn't afford a bed frame, so I just stayed on the mattress on the living room floor. And just that sense of being alone.
15: Police investigating events before a crash near Middlesbrough on Saturday, which killed seven people, have made a further five arrests. It brings the total to 17. Two have been charged with drug and weapon offences. Two officers were among those who died when their patrol car was hit by a car going the wrong way down the A66. Lauren Somerville's chair of the Cleveland Police Federation.
17: At the heart of this are two families whose loved ones aren't returning home. That is my focus.
15: Authorities in Glasgow have denied refugees are being prioritised for social housing. The misinformation's led to violence and tensions in the city, which has a shortage of affordable properties. Millions of women in England who haven't been to their cervical screening appointments can be sent a free testing kit on the NHS. It contains a swab in which a sample can be collected and then posted back to a lab to check for HPV. 34-year-old Stacey Smith from Doncaster had cervical cancer back in 2024. She's not convinced home testing's the best option.
18: How accurate are they going to be? Are they going to be easy to use? Are the results from that going to be accurate, or are people going to get a false positive?
15: And after a summer of heat waves, a yellow weather alert for thunderstorms is due to come into force. The Met Office is warning of flash flooding for central and eastern parts of England from 3 a.m. until 10 p.m. tomorrow. Another yellow alert for storms covering Wales and central England has been issued for Thursday.
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15: Some cloud around with showers in the southwest. Other areas dry with a chance of sunny spells. That's the latest. I'm Alex Richardson.
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Planet Rock 2 for Tuesday songs coming up. Topical 2 for Tuesday songs after our next song. But first, let's resolve the one across clue where I said to you just before 3 o'clock, take a sip at your peril. Looking for a one-word song title from that. Take a sip at your peril. You worked it out, didn't you? Alice Cooper and Poison was coming on.

We got to get out of this place. It's the animals, it's Planet Rock, and it is, on this Tuesday, topical two for Tuesday, Secondhand Wardrobe Day, where we are being encouraged to rethink how we shop for our clothes by choosing pre-loved, vintage, and secondhand garments instead of buying new, with the aim to normalise reusing clothing, cutting textile waste, and showing that sustainable wardrobes can be stylish, affordable, and kind to the planet as well. Alan in Leeds says, what about The View? Same jeans or Prince Raspberry Beret? That springs to mind as well. Also, we've got Clive in Newcastle working in hospital there. Maybe a rather obvious choice, but what about Fleetwood Mac and secondhand news? Bob Ridgway says, Bruce Springsteen in the song Streets of Philadelphia. There's the line, and my clothes don't fit me no more. And from Nicola Murray, it can only be, I know what I like in your wardrobe. My all-time favourite band, Genesis, although this isn't my favourite track, but it does tick the box for your wardrobe day.

Got to get that one in there on our topical two for Tuesday, which is today around National Secondhand Wardrobe Day, where we are encouraging or are being encouraged to rethink how we shop for clothes and normalise reusing clothing, cutting textile waste and showing that sustainable wardrobes can be stylish, affordable and kind to the planet as well. A few more to read out too. This was just a short text. I know what I like in your wardrobe coming through again. Good afternoon, Murray. A bit tenuous, but how about Something for Nothing by Rush, says David in Carlisle. For National Wardrobe Day, secondhand, surely Old Rag Blues must be one of your songs. Be great to hear it. Keep up the great work, Ian, in Liverpool. Ben George going for the same as well. Got to be my favourite Quo song, Old Rag Blues. Get it on, please. Great shoe. And one that didn't come up, and I've got time, and I'm surprised this didn't come up, but pre-loved, vintage and secondhand could still make you a sharp dress man.

0: Sharp Dressed Man, ZZ Top. A little bit of naughtiness. Tagging on a 2 for Tuesday and making it a 3 for Tuesday. Well, you break the rules when the other one's away. I'm sure Darren won't mind. Thank you for your offerings there on Songs We Can Play Around National Secondhand Wardrobe Day, which is today, and it's encouraging us to rethink how we shop for our clothes. Pre-loved, vintage, secondhand. Instead of buying new, think about that. It's a aim to normalise reusing clothing and cutting textile waste and show that sustainable wardrobes can be stylish, affordable and kind to the planet as well. Thank you for your text and emails on that. 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I know it's not a request show, but, and you know, I like to hear from you and see what you're doing. 64100 on the text. 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
0: M25 anti-clockwise in Kent, partly blocked because of an accident that's happened around Dartford Junction 1B. Queues are back to Junction 3 with the M20, the Swanley interchange. On the A1 northbound in North Yorkshire, there's long delays. They're still dealing with the car fire. There are 2 lanes closed while they sort that out. That's northbound between Junction 52, Catterick, and Junction 53 for Scotch Corner. Westbound on the A17, Sutterton, Lincolnshire. That is still closed westbound because of a serious accident between the Sutterton roundabout, that's the A16 junction, and the junction with the B1397. And Barton Mills on the A11, Suffolk. Barton Mills, that's partly blocked because of an accident at the Five Ways roundabout.
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That's Heavy from Collective Soul, Jimi Hendrix Experience with Highway Child. Not long to go now till the first Robin Trower date, which is it's next Monday, 31st of August, Sunderland Fire Station, because Robin Trower is back in the UK for 5 shows, and he's going to start on Monday the 31st, then Tuesday in Edinburgh, Thursday on the 3rd, Manchester, Cambridge Junction on the 4th of September. Talking about September already, we're into September. And London SBE on the 5th, which is Saturday. He's going to be playing music spanning his 5-decade career, and you can get your tickets and more information for those Robin Trower gigs at planetrock.com. 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

0: Blitzkrieg Bop from Ramones and the Damn Truth on before with The Willow. It's an all-star lineup then tonight, and that all-star lineup starts at 6 o'clock with Graham Edwards from Barry, who's picked a load of songs for us to play on the Rock Blog tonight that were popular in the late 1980s in the common room at his school. Common Room Classics on the Rock Blog tonight between 6 and 7. Danny Bose is on at 7. Bose knows the pocket money pick. Danny Bose is here. Then we've got Joe Elliott at 9 o'clock, and the late selection to end Tuesday takes into the middle of the week with Steve Priestley from 10. You can be involved with Steve because you can pick the first new song of the new day, which is the After Midnight Anthem. If you want to get in touch with Steve, it's steve@planetrock.com. He's here at 10 with a late selection.
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0: Field to Fire from Big Country. It's Planet Rock coming around to 4 o'clock, and still some emails coming in with ideas for songs we could play on Wardrobe Day, National Wardrobe Day. I'll just mention this one more here. Neil Kellett from Erskine, who pointed out that we could have played Saxon, Denim and Leather. I think we could get a whole hour out of wardrobe songs, possibly. All right, it's coming up to 4 o'clock. Then we've got Queen and Marillion on the way. We've got new music from These Wicked Rivers. And here's a four-word song title I'm looking for. Here's your clue to it. One Across, the top of the hour. One Across. Waging an improvement on a wager. Waging an improvement on a wager. That's a four-word song title I'm looking for. Stay there to hear if you're right.
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13: The top stories: the Sauer man questioned on suspicion of making threats to kill is among five further arrests made by police investigating the lead up to a wrong-way crash near Middlesbrough. It brings the total number of people arrested to 17. Two people have been charged with drug and weapon offences. Five young men and two police officers were killed when a Volkswagen hit a patrol car on the A66 on Saturday. A new review claims young adults who've left care have a death rate around four times higher than the general population. Ashley John Baptiste, who helped write the report, was in care himself. He says he had to leave his foster home at 18 and learn to live by himself.
16: Whole gamut of what it is to be an adult, and I just wasn't prepared. Now, I had things to look forward to. What is really tragic is that many of the young people I've heard about just didn't have that sense of hope for their future.
13: A man's died and a woman's in a critical condition after car being chased by police crashed in Warwickshire. Our reporter Frances Wall has more from Stratford.
20: Police say a black Audi failed to stop when officers tried to pull it over yesterday evening before later crashing with a white Ford Puma. The Audi driver died at the scene and the Ford driver remains critically ill in hospital. Their families are being supported by specialist officers and an independent investigation is in its early stages.
13: Millions of women across England are able to order at-home cervical cancer screening from today. The kits are being made available to women who haven't attended in-person appointments. Stacey Smith from Doncaster's now recovered from the illness after getting diagnosed in 2024. She still prefers the idea of being seen by a medical professional.
21: I know it's embarrassing and I know it's uncomfortable when you go in at first. Nothing beats going to get checked out.
13: And following on from the heat waves this summer, we're now being warned about the possibility of flash flooding. A yellow alert for thunderstorms is due to come into force across central and eastern England at 3 a.m. tomorrow.
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13: Some heavy and thundery showers moving into Wales and southern parts of England. Cloudy in North England and Scotland. That's the latest. I'm Alex Richardson.
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23: Tony Iommi has shared a video of behind-the-scenes footage from the making of his latest music video, World Alone. Narrated by director Ryan McFall, Iommi can be seen performing in front of green screen with the dark gothic imagery added digitally. The legendary Black Sabbath guitarist posted the 10-minute documentary to YouTube as part of the promotion for his upcoming album, Fear of the Dark, which is due for release on the 23rd of October. Slade guitarist Dave Hill has released the latest single from his long-awaited debut solo album, Dirty Foot Lane. Speaking about the track titled She Had a Troubled Heart, Hill said this required one of the trickiest things to put in music, space and air. It needed to breathe. This was the song where I really found my voice. The album, produced by Noddy Holder's son Django Holder, is set for release in October. And finally, Floor Jansen has commented that Nightwish are still on temporary hold from touring. More than 3 years since the band made the announcement, the singer said, "The thing with Nightwish is we're on a temporary hold, but there's no communication about when something's going to happen." And that's music news on Planet Rock.
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0: Okay, we'd like to upgrade your summer. It's still summer, so there's still some upgrading to be done, and we want to upgrade it by £700,000 on Friday afternoon. Let's just hear some jolly people before I tell you how you can win.
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22: Where rock lives.

Dream On, Aerosmith. It's Planet Rock. The one before that was the Clue song, the one across the top of the hour, Clue. And I said to you just before 4 o'clock, looking for a four-word song title from this. And the clue was waging an improvement on a wager. Waging an improvement on a wager. Did you come up with a who? You better, you bet. This is These Wicked Rivers and Horse to Water.

0: played you these Wicked Rivers with Horse to Water, and there's Argent with Tragedy. Just looking at our Facebook page, I know we talk about it quite a bit, but maybe you're too busy to look at the time if you're heading home and can have a little scroll around this evening. Then, well, there's a lot of people from the rock world celebrating their birthdays today. Rob Halford, 75th birthday today. Little post about that. Just above that, happy birthday, Gene Simmons as well. And also happy birthday to Vivian Campbell as well. Happy 64th to Def Leppard, Dio, and last in line guitar hero, Mr. Vivian Patrick Campbell, born in Lisbon on the 25th of August, 1962. And throughout his five-decade career, also worked with the likes of Thin Lizzy, Whitesnake, Sweet Savage, Trinity, River Dogs, Lou Gramm, and Shadow King as well. So, there is a question. This is a bit like our last but one at the weekend. What's your favourite song that Viv has played on? Okay, what's your favourite song that Viv has played on? Vivian Campbell's birthday today. All of those things that I just mentioned, you'll find on our Facebook page at Planet Rock Radio.
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0: Travel. M25 anti-clockwise in Kent. Severe delays. Three lanes are closed for recovery work. There's a broken down lorry stuck. It's around Junction 1B for Dartford. Queues are back to before Junction 3, the Swanley interchange with the M20. Clockwise on the M25 in Bucks. There are long delays because of an earlier broken down car. Still queues because of this. It was at Junction 16 with the M40, but queues are back to the M4, Junction 15. North on the A1 in North Yorkshire, long delays, two lanes closed for recovery work because of a car fire between Junction 52 Catterick and Junction 53 Scotch Corner. And westbound on the A17 Sutterton Lincolnshire, that's still closed westbound because of that serious accident between the A16, the Sutterton roundabout, and the B1397.
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Mean Street from Van Halen, it's Planet Rock. Just after 4:30 and almost 4:25. 6 o'clock tonight, Graham Edwards from Barry gets his Rock Block played. And they are common room classics from when he was at school in the school days back in the late 1980s. But one of the songs included in there's a bit of a story around it, because when his children were very small, he would sing them a lullaby at night to send them to sleep. And they had a few favourite lullabies, but every now and then he would say to the kids, "What do you want me to sing?" And they would say, like kids do, "I don't know, I don't know." So for his own amusement, he took to singing the Aussie classic of that time, "I Don't Know." Obviously without the guitars and drums, but it says it did work well as a lullaby. But when they were a bit older, they heard me playing the original song in the car, and they immediately recognised the lyrics and were horrified, but they all turned out okay. So maybe it did them some good. So a little story around that, and some great songs to play from Graham Edwards in Barry on the Rock Block tonight. His Common Room Classics.

0: Lavender from Marillion. And Marillion have a 14-date UK tour starting next month, September, which isn't far away now. The first date in September for them is the 12th at Portsmouth Guildhall, 13th Brighton, York on the 15th, Manchester on the 17th, Bristol on the 18th, Nottingham on the 20th, Aylesbury on the 21st, Birmingham Symphony Hall on the 23rd, Cambridge Corn Exchange on the 24th, Gateshead on the 26th, Liverpool 27th, Edinburgh 29th of September. Marillion dates, and there are more in October as well. Well, there's two in London at the Eventim Apollo Hammersmith on the 1st and the 2nd. Don't miss Marillion. 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

0: Rise from Extreme. It's coming up to 5 o'clock. Is now the time when you leave the workplace and head for the home place. Hope you can get us on the journey home. Hope you can get us on into the evening as well. It's Planet Rock within the next few minutes. Some Springsteen and the Stones on the way. New music from Caitlin Crisco and The Broadcast. And here's your final one across Clue of the Afternoon. Three words from this. A warm stretch, nose to tail. Actually, I would say two words and a number. Got to be honest, two words and a number. A warm stretch, nose to tail. Stay there to hear if you're right.
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20: The top story is this hour. A further five arrests have been made by police investigating the lead-up to a deadly crash on the A66 on Teesside. Seven people, including two officers, were killed when a car hit a police vehicle on the wrong side of the road on Saturday. At-home cervical screening kits are being offered for free in England. The NHS hopes the move will help 4 million women who aren't up to date with their appointments by allowing them to test themselves for HPV. It could particularly help women who find traditional screening difficult or painful, like Philly.
0: I've got a certain degree of nerve damage, and it just means that speculum that is used in traditional cervical screening really, really hurts. So the fact that we've got now a minimally invasive option, which women are in control of using, is fantastic.
20: A man's died and a woman's in a critical condition after a car being chased by police crashed in Warwickshire. Our reporter Frances Wall has more.
21: I've driven near the scene and a traffic patrol car remains in place, and you can just see large amounts of debris. Police say a black Audi failed to stop when officers tried to pull it over yesterday evening before later crashing with a white Ford Puma. The Audi driver died at the scene and the Ford driver remains critically ill in hospital. Their families are being supported by specialist officers and an independent investigation is in its early stages.
20: Young care leavers in England are reportedly being left with no safety net when they become adults. The reviews found 18 to 24-year-olds who've left the system are 3 to 4 times more likely to die than their peers. The government's announced more money towards accommodation costs. But Children's Commissioner Dame Rachel D'Souza says the state should support youngsters in care like they would their own children.
22: You wouldn't send them out of the house at 16 to semi independent living, and at 18 we wouldn't leave them to fend for themselves in the world.
20: And a yellow weather alert for thunderstorms is due to come into force. The Met Office is warning of flash flooding for central and eastern parts of England from 3 a.m.
19: 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Weather.
20: Some heavy and thundery showers moving into Wales and southern parts of England. Cloudy in North England and Scotland. That's the latest. I'm Alex Richardson.
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Gimme Shelter, Rolling Stones. Gonna need it with wind and rain on the way. And before that was the three word or two words, one number song title I was looking for on the final One Across Clue of the afternoon. Not for gain, just for the brain. A warm stretch, nose to tail. A warm stretch, nose to tail. Did you work out I was going to play Bryan Adams and Summer of 69? It's Planet Rock. It's 12 minutes past five, and this is Five Finger Death Punch. Wash it all away.

0: Electric Boys with Mary in the Mystery World, Five Finger Death Punch, Wash It All Away. It's Planet Rock. Murray and for Darren. Into the Evening. You mentioned Graham earlier on. It's Common Room Classics from Graham, from Barry on the Rock Block. And as you may well have heard around here, we have an all-star lineup. And it's an all-star lineup this evening with Danny Bowes on at 7 o'clock. Bowes Knows and the Pocket Money Pick. Danny Bowes is here between 7 and 9. Joe Elliott at 9 o'clock tonight. And then the late selection was Steve from 10.
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0: M1 northbound in Northamptonshire, very slow traffic. We've got a lane closed by an accident. It's just after junction 16 with the A45 for Daventry. Two problems on the M25, anti-clockwise in Kent. We've got long delays because there was a lorry stuck. That's been cleared out of the way, but the delays have built up and it's slow from junction 1B, Dartford, through round to junction 3, the M20, the Swanley interchange. Anti-clockwise also in Surrey, there's a hold-up there. Everything's being held temporarily because of an accident between the Clackett Lane services and junction 5 with the M26. And south on the M6 in Cheshire, two lanes are closed, slow because of an accident at junction 17 for Sandbach and crew.
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0: Before Free, it was Caitlin Crisco in the broadcast and Keep On Trying. Free on Friday. Now, not to be confused with what's going on in a couple of days' time, Stone Dead Festival on Saturday, but we are talking about next year. But we're talking about this Friday. You can win tickets for Stone Dead Festival 2027. Got a pair of tickets before you can buy them. And we've got, we've got two pairs of tickets to next year's Stone Dead Festival. And they include camping and therefore the 27th and the 28th of August next year, 2027, being held at Newark Showground in Nottinghamshire again. They always have an exciting lineup, but we can't tell you what that is yet for obvious reasons. But if you listen on Friday afternoon, you'll hear how you can win. We've got two pairs of tickets for Stone Dead Festival next year. 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
16: 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You've heard of the School of Rock, but have you heard of the Shed of Rock? Live from the bottom of his garden, this is Murray J on Planet Rock.

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0: It's Planet Rock with Tom Petty, and a quick hello to Posty Mark from Warwick, who thanks me for something I played earlier on. Hi, mate. Thank you for playing Lavender on your shoe. Love that song. I've had a really bad day at work today. Well, actually, Mark put it a different way, but I won't read that. It's a little more colourful. So hearing Lavender was just what I needed, and now I'm going to have a pint or three. Okay, well, you enjoy, Mark. Thank you for getting in touch. You're going to miss Graham Edwards' Rock Block, which is on next. Graham from Barry is remembering some of the songs that used to get played in the common room at school. We're going to hear some of those next on the Rock Block.
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20: The top stories this hour. A man questioned on suspicion of making threats to kill is among five further arrests made by police investigating the lead-up to a crash near Middlesbrough. It brings the total number of people arrested to 17. Two people have been charged with drug and weapon offences. Seven people, including two officers, were killed when a car hit a police vehicle on the wrong side of the road on Saturday near Middlesbrough. A new review claims young adults who've left care have a death rate around four times higher than the general population. Ashley John Baptiste, who helped write the report, was in care himself. He says he had to leave his foster home at 18 and live by himself.
0: independent living, cooking, the whole gamut of what it is to be an adult. And I just wasn't prepared. Now, I had things to look forward to. What is really tragic is that many of the young people I've heard about just didn't have that sense of hope for their future.
20: Millions of women across England are going to be able to order at-home cervical cancer screening from today. The kits are being made available to women who haven't attended in-person appointments. Stacey Smith from Doncaster has now recovered from the illness after getting diagnosed. She still prefers the idea of being seen by a medical professional.
21: I know it's embarrassing and I know it's uncomfortable when at first. Nothing beats going to get checked out.
20: Songs entirely generated by AI are going to be banned from the charts in Australia. It's after it was used for part of a remix of Madonna's hit Like a Prayer, which then peaked at number two. Following on from this summer's heat waves, we're now being warned about the possibility of flash flooding in England. A yellow alert for thunderstorms is due to come into force across central and eastern England at 3 a.m. tomorrow. And the Prime Minister says Sir Billy Boston was a giant of a man in every way following the rugby league legend's death at the age of 92. Andy Burnham says he was one of the most down-to-earth people that you could ever meet.
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20: Some heavy and thundery showers moving into Wales and southern parts of England. Cloudy in North England and Scotland. That's the latest. I'm Alex Richardson.
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22: Tony Iommi has shared a video of behind-the-scenes footage from the making of his latest music video, World Alone. Narrated by director Ryan McFall, Iommi can be seen performing in front of green screen with the dark gothic imagery added digitally. The legendary Black Sabbath guitarist posted the 10-minute documentary to YouTube as part of the promotion for his upcoming album, Fear of the Dark, which is due for release on the 23rd of October. Slade guitarist Dave Hill has released the latest single from his long-awaited debut solo album, Dirty Foot Lane. Speaking about the track titled She Had a Troubled Heart, Hill said this required one of the trickiest things to put in music, space and air. It needed to breathe. This was the song where I really found my voice. The album, produced by Noddy Holder's son Django Holder, is set for release in October. And finally, Floor Jansen has commented that Nightwish are still on temporary hold from touring. More than 3 years since the band made the announcement, the singer said, "The thing with Nightwish is we're on a temporary hold, but there's no communication about when something's going to happen." And that's music news on Planet Rock.
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23: I got 6 dings in. It's just after 6 o'clock and soon we're going to be playing the rock block of Graham Edwards from Barry. But first, £700,000 could be yours on Friday. 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
24: Oh, my God. 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
23: 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You just need to pick up your phone to win the money. 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You don't need to remember it's £700,000. 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We get your bank details. You might say some things that we can play later on. 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

0: Ozzy Osbourne, I Don't Know, which is a favourite of Graham and also his kids now, because that was a song that he used to sing to them when they were very young. One of the most unlikely was when my children were very small, Mary, and I used to sing them a lullaby every night before they went to sleep. They had a few favourites, but every now and then, when I asked them which song they wanted, they would reply, I Don't Know. So for my own amusement, I took to singing a version of the Aussie classic of that name. Without the guitars and drums, of course, it works quite well as a lullaby. But when they were a bit older, they heard me playing the original in the car. They immediately recognised the lyrics and were horrified. But they all turned out okay, so maybe it did them so good. So there's one of the many of the songs that Graham's got us playing tonight as memories of being at school and songs he used to play with his mates in the common room.
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6: The M6 southbound at junction 17 Old Mill Road. There's one lane closed following an incident, so take care on approach. The A6 both directions between Bedford Road to Sand Lane Road is closed following an incident, so queues as a result in the area. The M62 eastbound between junction 7 Warrington Road to junction 8 for Burton Wood Road and partially blocked due to an obstruction, so take care on approach to the area. The M25 anti-clockwise around junction 1B for Dartford. There's congestion just before junction 3 for Swanley Interchange. Recovery work ongoing just now for a broken down lorry, so expect the long delays. And that's your latest Planet Rock traffic and travel.
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0: playing your common room classics on the Rock Block tonight. Graham Edwards from Barry has picked these songs. When I was coming to the end of my school days in the late 1980s, we had a sixth form common room. It was quite sparse, just a couple of patched up threadbare settees and a table in the corner of the room which had a communal record player on it. I couldn't tell you how old it was even then, but all I can tell you that it was a single unit containing a turntable with an amp and was mostly made out of wood effect plastic. I believe Grundig's finest. The volume control was perpetually set to full, although that didn't make it loud. You could still comfortably talk over it and be heard. So this Rock Block is made up of songs that my school friends and I would play the most while we contemplated the big things in life, like girls and gigs, and how to avoid getting caught in the pursuit of mischief and joy. Many of the songs have since become anthems to key moments in my life. Graham Edwards from Barry. Some more of your choices coming up, and we'll tell you how you can get a Rock Block on one evening at six.
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14: Travel. The M6 southbound at junction 17 Old Mill Road. There's one lane closed following an incident and it's busy but moving in the area. The M62 eastbound between junction 7 Warrington Road to junction 8 for Burton Wood Road. Partially blocked there due to an obstruction, so take care on approach. The A2 Dover Road eastbound, there's a broken down lorry, so partially blocked between Cold Harbour Lane and Ill Eden. And the A6 closed both directions between Bedford Road and Sand Lane Road following another incident, so take care in the area. And the M65 partially blocked due to an obstruction on the road between junction 10 and junction 9. And that's your latest Planet Rock traffic and travel.
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0: Graham Edwards from Barry picked the songs that we've heard tonight on the Rock Block. Common Room classics, songs that he used to listen to with his mates in the common room at school in the late 1980s. Want to get your own on? Tell us about them. 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There's a form there with, well, just fill out the blanks, the titles and the artists, and tell us a bit about why you want those songs. Then listen out weekday evenings at 6. There'll be another Rock Block on tomorrow at 6. I'll be here at 2 in for Darren again. And next at 7 o'clock, it's Danny Bowes.
1: And I've got nothing.
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20: The top story is this hour. Police investigating a crash on Teesside are questioning a further 5 people, including on suspicion of participating in organised crime. 17 people have been arrested. 2 men have been charged with drugs and weapons offences. 2 officers were among 7 people who died when their vehicle was hit by a car being driven the wrong way down the A66. Lauren Somerville's chair of the Cleveland Police Federation.
21: At the heart of this are 2 families
9: whose loved ones aren't returning home. That is my focus.
20: A person's been stabbed to death in a building housing a council headquarters and library in northwest London. Police were called to Brent Civic Centre in Wembley today. Visitors were asked to stay away. A student's been sentenced to 10 years in prison for killing his former friend after a row about a fake Rolex watch. Harper Dennis was found guilty of the manslaughter of Khalid Oladipo at Leicester's De Montfort University in February. The 20-year-old had been stabbed five times. A judge told the defendant he'd developed a seething resentment towards his victim. Young care leavers in England are reportedly being left with no safety net. A review's found 18 to 24-year-olds who've left the system are 3 to 4 times more likely to die than their peers. The government's announced more money towards accommodation. But Children's Commissioner Dame Rachel D'Souza says the state should support young people in care like their own children.
18: You wouldn't send them out of the house at 16 to semi-independent living, and at 18 we wouldn't leave them to fend for themselves in the world.
20: And England cricket captain Joe Root says he's hacked off and disappointed by Brydon Carse's action. The bowler was handcuffed in the early hours of Saturday at a Derby nightclub. Carse is the latest player to be involved in a late-night incident.
21: I don't think I'm speaking out of turn by saying he's very upset, been very apologetic, and I'm sure when he gets his chance, he will say that himself. It's not the isolated incident itself. I think it's the fact that we continually keep making stupid mistakes.
20: Some heavy and thundery showers moving into Wales and southern parts of England. Cloudy in North England and Scotland. That's the latest. I'm Alex Richardson.
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22: Hey up, it's me. I'm not really Northern. You can't tell, can you? Have some of this.

That was Gary Moore and a classic, Parisian Walkways, and before that, Allman Brothers Band and Jessica. I can't think of the name Allman Brothers Band without thinking about Harry, the drummer in Thunder, who loves a bit of franglais. You know that franglais thing where people speak a bit of French and a bit of English and they mess them up? Well, Harry fancied himself as being a bit of a French scholar back in school, and he does a bit of franglais here and there. And it's got to be said, he's done it loads and loads of times over the years and made me laugh enormously. But one of the silliest ones was his version of the Allman Brothers Band, which he translates as the Toot on Frères. I know, stupid. This is new from Airborne. Here she comes.

Is that the sound of thunder? I said, yeah, yeah. Oh, yes. Danny Bose on Planet Rock.

Coming up soon, I've got an email from Richard about missing out on a gig. It's quite funny. And I've got music from Thin Lizzy, The Wild Hearts, and plenty more. I'm Danny.

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14: The M40 between Junction 12, Gaydon Road to Junction 14 at Royal Leamington Spa, partially blocked due to an obstruction, so take care on approach. The M6 southbound at Junction 17 Old Mill Road, one lane still remains closed following an incident. It's so busy but moving traffic in the area. The M62 eastbound between Junction 7 for Warrington Road to Junction 8 for Burton Wood Road, partially blocked due to an obstruction there. And the good news on the M65 westbound, the obstruction has been removed. Traffic has returned to normal between Junction 10 for Calvary Way and Junction 9 Hapton, and the A2 Dover Road eastbound, broken down lorry, so partially blocked between Cold Harbour Lane and Illidan. And that's your latest Planet Rock traffic and travel.

That was Wild Hearts and Nita Nitro. Is that Nita Nitro? I think it's Nita Nitro. I'm sure Ginger better tell me. Before that, we had Thin Lizzy, of course, and The Boys Are Back in Town. Now it's time for that email I told you about from Richard. What does he say? I'm glad you asked, so without further ado, I'm going to put you out of your misery. What does he say? He says, Dear Danny, sometime around 2003, me and my late friend Lee Crystal went to see Gary Moore with our wives at the Summer Pops in Liverpool. That's timely, we just had a Gary Moore tune. The gig was down on the pierhead. Gary was on stage with Peter Green, but sadly, Peter became ill 2 songs into the show and had to bow out. The concert was consequently rescheduled to the Royal Court in Liverpool sometime in November. But back then, the Wirral Guitar Festival started in November too, and we'd already got tickets to see, for the first time in this country, Joe Bonamassa on the Wednesday, John Williams on the Thursday, and Nils Lofgren on the Friday. We did our usual day's work on each weekday, of course. So, by the time Saturday came around, we were both completely shattered. We went to All You Can Eat restaurant first, had a good feed up, then we went to the Royal Court, got comfy in our seats, and that's all we remember. Until 4 hours later, when we woke up and all we saw were roadies clearing stage equipment away, and a group of laughing cleaners who cheerily announced that we were alive. Obviously thought you were dead. Amazing. We slept through the entire concert, having not heard one solitary note. Oh dear. Then he says, if possible, could you please play Tea Party's Turn the Lamp Down Low for Lee, my best mate, who I still miss, though he's been dead for 13 years. Oh, terrible. And he finishes by saying, the bad news is that I have loads more stories to send you if you want them. With love from Richard. Love, Richard. Love? Is love the right thing for me? I don't know. If you feel it, I'll have it. Anthony, have you got the tune? You have got the tune. This is apt. Turn the Lamp Down Low. The Tea Party. For you, Richard. With love.

0: That was a tea party. The tune was Turn the Lamp Down Low. That was for Richard, who, along with his best friend Lee, who he still misses, even though 13 years ago he passed away, they went to see a load of bands play. Having already worked all week, and they had a good feed before they got into the show, and they both passed out, fell asleep, and missed the entire show. Dear, oh dear, oh dear. That sounds terrible. You paid all that money, and you missed it. Awful. I don't know if it's appropriate to ask you if you've been to a show and fell asleep. I know some people have, because I've had emails about it over the years, but I'm not sure it's the right thing to ask. Just seems a bit self-defeating to pay all that money, go to the gig, and then conk out. Mind you, we're all human, aren't we? So, I'm going to ask you, have you been to a show, fell asleep, and missed the gig? I know some of you have, because you've told me, but I'd like it if you could tell me some more. I don't know why, it just seems a little bit odd. But I've asked it, so hopefully you can send me that email and tell me all about your particular situation. You know where to find me, danny@planetrock.com. That's my email address. And as I've told you before, I do read them all. And if it's any good, I'll have it on the show sooner or later. Play us another record, you twit. I can hear you shouting it at the radio, even from here. So let's have some more tunes. But first, let me say I'm Danny Bowes and you are listening, hopefully, to Planet Rock.
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1: That was Monster Truck, and never was a sentiment more echoed around here. Things get better. I'd like to say they do, but I'm not sure. Now it's time for me to play the Queens of the Stone Age. Now, a bit like Muse, some tracks I really love, but I can't say I'm a huge fan of Queens of the Stone Age. This one, luckily, is a big favourite of mine. So here it is. Wrap your lug holes around this. This is The Lost Art of Keeping a Secret.

0: In the next hour, I'll have a look at the weather for you. I've got an email from Jamie about a rather special gig, and I've got music from Dio, Led Zeppelin, and plenty more. I'm Danny Bowes. This is Planet Rock.
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12: The top stories this hour. Breaking news, country music legend Dolly Parton has died aged 80. The singer from Tennessee sold more than 100 million records over six decades, with hits including Jolene, 9 to 5 and I Will Always Love You, as well as 11 Grammys. She also had a successful business career, opening the Dollywood theme park in 1986. She'd postponed shows in October for health reasons. Her nephew Brian Seaver announced the news on Instagram.
13: Dolly called me and said she wants to rest in a beautiful bed of plush cotton because after a life wearing heavy rhinestones, she finally deserves to be comfortable and have some rest. Rest in peace, Aunt Dolly. May God bless Dolly Parton and may God bless you all. She will always love you.
12: Our arts and entertainment correspondent Katie Spencer says her career's unmatched.
14: There are few artists that are even in the same league as her in terms of prolificness and the productivity that she was when it came to songwriting. She was able to tell stories in the songs that she wrote. They came from a place of sort of great relatability.
12: Donald Trump's among those paying tribute, saying there's never been anyone like her. Elsewhere, it's emerged a dad's home was rammed by a car shortly before his son died in a crash on Teesside. 17-year-old Cole Worthy was one of seven people killed when a Volkswagen hit a police car on the A66 on Saturday. An independent report warning young care leavers are around 3 to 4 times more likely to die than the general population. 112 such deaths were recorded among 18 to 24-year-olds last year. Ministers say they're investing £25 million this year towards accommodation. A trial's been pushed back in America of the man accused of making the bomb that downed Pan Am Flight 103 over Lockerbie in 1988. The US judge claims there's new evidence. And millions of women in England will be able to carry out a cervical cancer screening at home. Testing kits will be offered to those behind on their appointments. From Sky News, I'm Faye Rollins.
8: Tony Iommi has shared a video of behind-the-scenes footage from the making of his latest music video, World Alone. Narrated by director Ryan McFall, Iommi can be seen performing in front of green screen with the dark gothic imagery added digitally. The legendary Black Sabbath guitarist posted the 10-minute documentary to YouTube as part of the promotion for his upcoming album, Fear of the Dark, which is due for release on the 23rd of October. Slade guitarist Dave Hill has released the latest single from his long-awaited debut solo album, Dirty Foot Lane. Speaking about the track titled She Had a Troubled Heart, Hill said this required one of the trickiest things to put in music, space and air. It needed to breathe. This was the song where I really found my voice. The album, produced by Noddy Holder's son Django Holder, is set for release in October. And finally, Floor Jansen has commented that Nightwish are still on temporary hold from touring. More than 3 years since the band made the announcement, the singer said, "The thing with Nightwish is we're on a temporary hold, but there's no communication about when something's going to happen." And that's music news on Planet Rock.
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0: Led Zeppelin. Who else would it have been? Nobody. The Ocean was the tune. And before that, Ronnie James Dio and his band Dio, Imaginative, and Rock and Roll Children. And now we arrive at the point of the show where I have to tell you an absolute truth. If you believe that, you'll believe anything. Yep, it's time for the weather.
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0: I keep predicting it's going to rain, don't I? And I'm going to be right one day. I can feel it in my water. I haven't got much water left, of course, but I can feel it coming. There's going to be some rain soon, and with rain always comes the possibility of thunder.

0: Alice Cooper, or Mr. Cooper to me and several other people, and Billion Dollar Babies. Before that, Thunder, the band what I is in, and a tune called Unraveling. That was live, recorded by Luke and I in 2022 on a promo trip to Spain, where we played on television, playing live around Europe in Madrid, where we played on TV. And that tune was recorded as part of the session. That's taken from our latest, I know latest, digital EP called The Dopamine Sessions, which relates to the tunes that we recorded but didn't put on the record, plus some that we recorded on that TV session in Spain. www.thunderonline.com. If you're interested, that's where to go. And if you're not interested, I'm sorry. I've just wasted 2 minutes of your time that you will not get back. Is there any Thunder news? Nope, not any major Thunder news. I told you last week that I have announced some shows that I'm going to go out and do a talking tour next year, next April, I believe. It's called Under Pressure, and I will be, as will the audience, because all the questions will have to come from the audience, and I've got to come up with some decent answers. So it's going to be entertaining, if not tragic. Once again, if you're interested, you know where to go, www.thunderonline.com. And the last I heard, there were some tickets available on planetrock.com as well. Enough of that old rhubarb, let's move on. I told you about that email from Jamie, I'm going to read that later. And I got music from Saxon, Alter Bridge, and plenty more besides. I'm Danny Bowes, and you are listening to Planet Rock.
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There you go, Miles Kennedy, etc., and Alter Bridge. Before that, Saxon and Wheels of Steel, Biff & Co. Now that email I told you about from Jamie, what does he say? I'm a primary school teacher enjoying a summer's break that's actually been summery for a change. Understood. I'm currently, he says, in the kitchen, knocking up a bit of lunch for old friends coming over later. And I've got Planet Rock cranked up, as it always is when I'm on cooking duties. I met Jay Buchanan, lead singer of Rival Sons, recently, and he came along to our school assembly on the last day of term to play a couple of songs and tell a few stories to the kids. Legend is a term used too casually, but I can't think of many rock stars who'd get off a transatlantic flight one day and rock up to a small school assembly first thing next morning. Jay looked every inch the rock star and was fantastic with the kids, answering their questions brilliantly. Watching someone whose music I've enjoyed for many years sing and play in a school hall was as amazing as it was surreal. I was lucky enough to be in the front row for his solo show in Brighton that night too, but 3 weeks later, I'm still pinching myself to check that I didn't just imagine it. He rocked up and played at our lovely little school. Even the four-year-olds were clapping along. A proper gentleman, and in my eyes, a legend who has hopefully inspired a few rival sons and daughters of the future. One of the songs he played to the kids was Shooting Stars, so could you please play the Rival Sons version? Many thanks, Jamie in Sussex. Well, Jamie, great email, great story. Good old Jay Buchanan, eh? What a chap. You've asked, so it is our pleasure to grant that wish. This is Rival Sons, Shooting Stars.

0: That was Rival Sons here on Planet Rock. That was for Jamie, who wrote in to tell me that he is a school teacher, and Jay Buchanan from the band came in on the last day of term, having got off a transatlantic flight the night before, and then came to play and answer kids' questions at school. Amazing. Apparently Jamie could not believe how brilliant he was, and he went to see Jay Buchanan the next night in Brighton and had a thoroughly good time. So let me just say, Jamie, you're a lucky man. And Jay, what a star you are. If you've met a rock star who turned out to be an amazing character, good or bad, I need to know. You know where to find me, danny@planetrock.com. Tell everything to your Uncle Daniel, because I'm sitting here twiddling my thumbs, waiting and waiting and waiting. Don't hang about, write it down while it's in your mind. I'm Danny Bowes, this is Planet Rock.
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That was Queen, and Now I'm Here. Next up, I'm going to play Chris Stapleton. I played him a few times on this show, and I've got to tell you, I love him. I think he's absolutely amazing. He's doing incredible things in America and has been doing it for years, and I think he's just catching on in the UK. I love this album. It's called Higher, and I love this tune especially. It's the opener from said album. It's called What Am I Gonna Do?

0: Next up is Joe Elliott. Oblige me, mate. Is there nothing he doesn't know about rock music? I don't think there is. Take it easy. See you soon.
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10: Top stories this hour. Country music superstar Dolly Parton's died at the age of 80. Known for writing hits like Jolene and I Will Always Love You, she won 11 Grammy Awards and was inducted into the Country Music Hall of Fame in 1999. She had a film and business career too. Speaking to ABC in 1978, she was keen to challenge stereotypes about her roots.
11: We were very proud people, people with a lot of class. It was country class, but it was a great deal of class. And most of my people were not that educated, but they are very, very intelligent. Good common sense, horse sense, we called it.
10: She'd postponed shows in October for health reasons. Donald Trump says there's never been anyone like her, adding flags are to be lowered in America in her honour. Jean Jordan from the British Country Music Association says she leaves a lasting legacy.
12: Every song that she wrote, it just resonated with everybody. And she's just this larger than life woman, and she will never, ever be matched with.
10: Elsewhere, the dad of one of five young men killed on Teesside on Saturday is understood to have had his home rammed shortly before the crash involving a different car. Detectives have made 17 arrests with organised crime among suspected offences. Young care leavers in England are reportedly being left with no safety net when they become adults. Reviews found 18 to 24-year-olds who've left the system are 3 to 4 times more likely to die than their peers. The government's announced £25 million towards accommodation costs. Instagram's boss is testifying in a trial in America over whether social media platforms are deliberately designed to get children addicted. Meta, which owns Instagram and Facebook, denies this and rejects claims it puts profits over safety. And we're being warned about the potential for disruption with thunderstorms forecast for much of England and Wales. A yellow alert for central and eastern parts takes effect at 3 a.m. From Sky News, I'm Faye Rowlands.
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13: Evening all, and welcome once again to, yes, the Joe Elliott Show right here on the wonderful Planet Rock. Where else would you want to be? It's great to be with you once again. We've got 60 minutes to play some pretty cool tunes, in my humble opinion, tonight. We're going to head over to Boston right now. Here's a bit of Aerosmith for you.

Yes, one of the classic 70s bands that were able to reinvent themselves in the 80s and carry on reinventing themselves into the 90s and beyond, and even as recently as doing that fantastic EP with Youngblood. What a great band. It is Aerosmith. It's the title track from their album, Nine Lives. Well, once again, the Grim Reaper has been a knock-in and he's taken one of ours to the great gig in the sky. This time, it is Frank Beard from ZZ Top. So here's a couple of great examples of what that man could do.

Yes, featuring the now sadly late Frank Beard. That is a couple of tunes there from ZZ Top. We just heard from the Fandango album, the legendary Tush. And before that, from 2012's La Futura, we heard A Guts to Get Paid. Rest in peace, Frank Beard. Right, let's head southbound, shall we? This is Thin Lizzy.

0: Now, if you live in or have ever visited the fantastic city that is Belfast, you will know that on Queen's Island there are two cranes by the name of Samson and Goliath. And I was reading in the news this week that they're having a multi-million pound facelift, which reminded me that just a few years ago, Ricky Warwick recorded a song about those very two cranes and a mythical conversation between the two of them. A fantastic lyric. If you didn't catch it, check it out. Go get to lyric.com and read the words. They're absolutely amazing. So what we just heard there is Ricky Warwick from the album Hearts on Trees, and the song is called Said Samson to Delilah. And before that, a band from just a couple of hours down the road from Belfast. We're talking Dublin, of course, my hometown these days. We heard Thin Lizzy from the album Bad Reputation back in 1977 with Southbound. You are listening to the Joe Elliott Show right here on the wonderful Planet Rock. Coming up, some figments of emancipation from the Doctors of Madness.
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They were deemed the bridge between glam rock and the Sex Pistols, but I think they were so much more than that, and an incredible lineup of drums, bass, rhythm guitar and violin. Great songwriting from Kid Strange. They are the Doctors of Madness from their second album in 1977. That album is Figments of Emancipation. What we just heard, two songs coupled together, Brothers and Suicide City. And now the band that I saw the Doctors of Madness open for back in 1976. This is Bebop Deluxe.

We're keeping the Doctors of Madness thread going here because that is the adverts from an album called Crossing the Red Sea with the adverts. The song Gary Gilmore's Eyes, written by T.V. Smith, leader of the band, who would, for a brief period of time, actually join the Doctors of Madness. And before that, we heard the band that I saw them open for at the Sheffield City Hall back in 1976, the wonderful Bebop Deluxe from that great album Sunburst Finish with Sleep That Burns. And then, my dear friends, that's about it for this particular show. Been a real pleasure, as always, but hey, don't I say it every week, and hey, don't I mean it every week. I should be back with you next week at exactly the same time, so until then, here's a band that all those punk bands tried to kill, but they failed. And said band decided to go punk in 1982, which was exactly 2 years after they split up. Confused? Don't be. It is Led Zeppelin from the album Coda with Wearing and Tearing. Until next week, see ya!

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13: The top stories this hour. Country music icon Dolly Parton has died at the age of 80. Anna Bates looks back at her career.
14: Many may have sung it, but she was the first. I Will Always Love You, among a back catalogue spanning almost 50 studio albums. Working 9 to 5, what a way to make a living. 9 to 5, the song that saw a crossover into film.
15: I need this job, but this is the last straw.
14: The star had an iconic style and was one of the most honoured female country performers of all time, winning 11 Grammys and 3 Emmys. Islands in the stream. She cancelled performances in October for health reasons and updated fans in May.
16: Some of the meds and treatments make me a little bit swim-headed.
14: Her roots are celebrated at the Dollywood theme park, which opened in Tennessee in 1986.
13: The father of one of five young men killed in a crash on Teesside is understood to have had his home rammed shortly beforehand. 17 people have been arrested, with organised crime among the suspected offences. The boss of Instagram is giving evidence at a US trial examining whether social media platforms are deliberately designed to make children addicted. Meta denies this. England cricket captain Joe Root says he's hacked off and disappointed by Brydon Carse's actions. The bowler was handcuffed in the early hours of Sunday at a Derby nightclub and has been dropped from the test squad. Root says it's unacceptable.
17: I don't think I'm speaking out of turn by saying he's very upset, been very apologetic, and I'm sure when he gets his chance he will say that himself. But it's not the isolated incident itself. I think it's the fact that we continually keep making stupid mistakes.
13: Thunderstorms could cause disruption across much of England and Wales. A yellow weather warning's in place from 3 a.m. Another covering Wales and central England has been issued for Thursday. From Sky News, I'm Faye Rowlands.
18: The night is young and so are we. Well, we still feel young anyway.
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20: Welcome to a new week of The Selection then. Let's get into it.

Doors, Hello, I Love You. Welcome to Tuesday Night. I'm Steve Priestley. Now, just before we get into it for tonight, we're still reeling here at Planet Rock from the incredibly sad news that earlier today we lost one of the all-time greats. Yes, the legendary Dolly Parton was 80 years old, and she really has left her once-in-a-lifetime mark on the music world. So we wanted to pay a proper tribute to Dolly to start the late selection tonight in the only way we know how. So from her album Rockstar from 3 years ago, when she collaborated with so many of her longtime friends in rock music, together with Rob Halford, this is Bygones. And by the way, Dolly's gone on the record previously saying it's one of her very favourite tracks from the album, so it seems rather fitting. We'll miss you, Dolly.

0: What a track. Forever Man, peak Clapton, right there at the top of his game. Here on the Tuesday night late selection of Planet Rock with some Kingdom Come and classic Eagles on the way in a second.
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Kingdom Come, do you like it? Thanks so much for getting in touch since we last spoke on Friday. If you have, whether just to riff with me about how much you're enjoying the tunes on the late selection, or indeed getting an after midnight request in, either way, I shall get to those over the next couple of hours, and if not tomorrow, because we've got all week. That's the beauty of it here on the late selection on Planet Rock with the Foos and the Pretender.

0: Doug Wood Band, There's a Moment in Time, and Drag Racer. Loving it. The late selection on Planet Rock. So Loud As Ever Summer continues this week. At some point, we'll have to stop because it won't be summer. But it's not this week. And we've got tickets to Stone Dead Festival on Friday. More after this.
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Aka Daka on the Late Selection Planet Rock. And are you ready? Well, you better get ready, because on Friday, as our loudest ever summer continues, tickets for Stone Dead Festival. This is the 2027 edition, by the way. Saturday, 28th of August. You can never be too organised at Newark Showground. Imagine knowing you had those tickets in the bag a year in advance. Nice. So, listen out for this year's headliners, Europe on Friday. When you hear them, email win@planetrock.com with your name, your phone number and where you're from. You've got until the end of that day to get your entry in. So listen out all day. And at some point, Europe will play. When they do, you now know what you've got to do for tickets for Stone Dead 2027. That's happening Friday here at Planet Rock with Judas Priest.

0: All right, after 11, Van Halen and Stone Temple Pilots are ahead, amongst many others, of course. We've got another couple of hours to go, including your choice on the After Midnight request in just about an hour's time or thereabouts. It's the Late Selection on Planet Rock, and it's news after this.
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16: The top stories this hour. Country music icon Dolly Parton's died at the age of 80. Anna Bates reports.
17: I'll Always Love You, among a back catalogue spanning almost 50 studio albums. Working out to find the star won 11 Grammys and 3 Emmys over the course of her career. She cancelled performances in October for health reasons and updated fans in May.
18: Some of the meds and treatments make me a little bit swimmy-headed.
17: Her roots are celebrated at the Dollywood theme park opening in Tennessee in 1986. Darlene,
16: Paris Hilton says she's heartbroken, while Donald Trump says there's never been anyone like her and never will. Elsewhere, the dad of one of five young men killed on Teesside on Saturday is understood to have had his home rammed shortly before the crash involving a different car. 17-year-old Cole Worthy was in a Volkswagen on the wrong side of the A66 when it hit a police car, also killing two officers. Detectives have made 17 arrests. Amelia Harper has more.
19: Police received multiple reports
2: of two cars driving dangerously around the town, including a Volvo XC60 that was seen ramming properties. Police had previously told us that they believed that the Volvo and the Passat were associated.
16: Instagram's boss is testifying in a trial in America over whether social media platforms are deliberately designed to get children addicted. Meta, which owns Instagram and Facebook, denies this. In sport, Celtic threw away a 4-goal lead as they were knocked out of their Champions League playoff at LASK in extra time. The Premiership champions lost 5-1 in Austria, having taken the lead through Colin McGregor to go 4-0 up on aggregate. And a yellow weather alert for thunderstorms is due to come into force for parts of England. The Met Office is warning of flash flooding for central and eastern parts. 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

Van Halen, A Top of the World. And if you're a Marillion fan, that's what you'll be like pretty soon. 14-day UK tour in 2026. 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At the kickoff, 12th of September, Guildhall in Portsmouth. I won't run through all the dates, but there's loads of them up and down the country, and I'm sure there is bound to be one near you, including York, Manchester, Bristol, Aylesbury, Gateshead, Liverpool, Edinburgh. You get the drift. So Marillion live with Planet Rock next month. It's going to be fantastic. They are amazing live, and you get your tickets now at planetrock.com/tickets. 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

0: I suppose in some ways you're my children of the night, being late selection listeners, but that sounds a little bit weird. So moving on, Whitesnake here on Planet Rock. And Megan has just emailed in, loved hearing Van Halen, Top of the World, Steve. One of my favourite all-time rock tracks. Wasn't expecting that tonight. Thanks, mate. Megan's in Coventry. It's not that one, is it? Not that Megan. Oh, no, she hasn't moved back yet. She probably wouldn't be in Coventry either. Thanks, Megan. Nice to hear from you. Steve at planetrock.com to get a Tuesday night shout-out in and our After Midnight request just about 40 minutes away.
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Wow, the absolute class that is Neil Young and Southern Man, the late selection on Planet Rock. We're here Tuesday to Friday from 10 at night. My name's Steve Priestley, and their name's The Pretty Reckless.

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Well, you know, I think it's going to be one of those tracks, and for that matter, one of those albums that never gets old. Just timeless quality music. Doesn't it sound incredible still? It's like it's been preserved and will never age. Dire Straits, So Far Away. The Late Selection, Tuesday night on Planet Rock. Couple more to come from me before tonight's After Midnight request. Here's the first from the Western Front and the Law of the Jungle.

0: Ladies and gentlemen, your first After Midnight request of the week is incoming. The Other Side of the News, and that's next here on The Late Selection at Planet Rock.
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17: The top stories this hour. Dolly Parton's died, aged 80. Donald Trump says there's never been anyone like her, while fellow country music star Keith Urban says he's heartbroken and has no words. Sir Elton John says he's devastated. Some of her best known hits include Jolene and 9 to 5. Flags are being lowered across America in her honour. Dolly Parton tribute act Kelly O'Brien says behind the superstar was an incredibly kind woman.
18: We met backstage, she was all kind of dolled up. I told her what I did. She was a huge fan of anybody that was a tribute or impersonator, and she loved all of that. And she was so inclusive and just loving of everybody, and exactly how she was in the media, she was in real life.
17: The father of one of five young men killed in a crash on Teesside is understood to have had his home rammed shortly beforehand. 17 people have been arrested, with organised crime among the suspected offences. A second man's been charged with murder after a woman died following a fire in West London. Officers were called to an address in Hounslow last Wednesday. A 50-year-old woman died in hospital. Another remains in a life-threatening condition. At home, cervical screening kits are being offered for free in England for the first time. The NHS hopes the move will help 4 million women who aren't up to date with their appointments by allowing them to test themselves for HPV. It could be particularly helpful for women who find traditional screening difficult or painful, like Philly.
16: I've got a certain degree of nerve damage, and it just means that speculum that is used in traditional cervical screening really, really hurts. It's so painful. So the fact that we've got now a minimally invasive option, which women are in control of using, is fantastic.
17: And in sport, Celtic threw away a 4-goal lead as they were knocked out of their Champions League playoff at LASK in extra time. The Premiership champions lost 5-1 on the night in Austria, having taken the lead through Callum McGregor. There will be no Scottish representative in the Champions League, with Celtic now dropping into the Europa League. From Sky News, I'm AJ Walsh.
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0: Here we go then with our first one of the week. You want to get yours in for later in the week? It's steve@planetrock.com. And the honour of the first Tuesday night after midnight request goes to Clive in Reading. Steve, please play Jerry Rafferty's 1978 masterwork from the multi-platinum album he had out at the time, City to City. The song is called Waiting for the Day, and it apparently explores themes of insomnia, so I thought it might be good for the late selection. Well, I aim to please Clive. Thank you.

The man was a genius. There's no two ways about it. Jerry Rafferty, 1978, From City to City and Waiting for the Day. Wow, amazing. Thank you, Clive and Brenny, for bringing that back to my attention. And I hope you enjoyed it just as much as I did. Yeah, he was just incredible, wasn't he? Did he get the sort of plaudits he deserved at the time? I know there's Baker Street, but I feel he's a bit like Christopher Cross in that regard, that never anyone really understood quite how brilliant he was. Anyway, loved hearing that. Thank you very much, Clive. Mind, there you go. Steve at planetrock.com to get one in for tomorrow. It's the late selection on Planet Rock.

Peter Gabriel. We talked about Dire Straits earlier being timeless. There's another one that's going to be in just the same category. And the wonderful Salisbury Hill, the late selection on Planet Rock until 1:00.

0: Yeah, 3 hours of world-class rock every night on Planet Rock. The late selection Tuesday to Friday. Well, you're definitely in the right place with Tom Petty and Love Is a Long Road. In a second, then, we've got something from Triumph. I Live for the Weekend. A bit premature, but, you know, we're getting there. And Wild Hearts after this.
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Triumph, I Live for the Weekend. Steve Priestley here, your Tuesday night late selection on Planet Rock. Now, here's the master, the man that could do it all in his day, not just the massive rock bang. It's a great Bond soundtrack, you'll remember as well, from Casino Royale back in 2006, but also gorgeous rock ballads like this from Chris Cornell. This is Worried Moon.

Classic Kiss, the late selection on Planet Rock. Reminder on Friday then, our loudest ever summer continues. Tickets to Stone Dead Festival 2027. Imagine having those in the bag, ready to go, and bragging to your mates about having them for a whole year before you rock up on the 28th of August 2027. It will be something special. How do you win? Dead easy. You'll have everything you need to know in the morning with Paul on Planet Rock Breakfast from 6. And this is Robert Plant.

Wholehearted, extreme. Just a reminder to get an after midnight request in for tomorrow, or indeed the rest of the week. Quite happy for you to put a day on it if it's more convenient for you, and I shall do my very best to accommodate, because I'm nice like that. 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Send us a song you'd love to hear and why you would love to hear it, just like we heard that classic Jerry Rafferty track earlier on the after midnight request. Look forward to hearing what you've got up your sleeve. This is the late selection with the Foos.

0: Thanks very much for being with us then on the Late Selection on Planet Rock tonight. Back for a midweek edition tomorrow night from 10. Have a good one in the meantime. We're through the night after the news next on Planet Rock.
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